0: will offer flat rate payments aimed at retrieving and destroying more than 250,000 weapons in New South Wales. It follows reforms introduced by state government in the wake of the Bondi terror attack, which restricted most licence owners to a maximum of 4 firearms. But Federal Nationals MP David Littleproud says the combined forms won't lead to real change.
1: There were 4 guns used in that tragedy, so what he changed would not have changed the outcome of Bondi. What he did with the Prime Minister was look for a political out rather than actually use common sense. We don't have a gun problem in this country. We have an extreme Islamic problem.
0: Overseas rescue workers in Indonesia have yet to reach the region closest to the epicenter of a powerful 7.7 magnitude earthquake, which has affected the country's east. At least 47 have been confirmed dead in the aftermath of the quake, which struck the Flores region early yesterday morning. The BBC's Jonathan Head reports.
2: Indonesia has experienced search and rescue teams, and they worked through the day trying to free those trapped under the rubble. Landslides have blocked access to some villages. The full scale of this disaster is still unclear, and news of a second earthquake at the other end of Indonesia later in the day served as a reminder of why they call this region the Ring of Fire.
0: Back home, Victoria is set to make history tomorrow as animal protection agencies begin to roll out the biggest bird flu vaccination program in the world. The Department of Energy, Environment and Climate Action are racing against the clock to vaccinate 5,000 penguins at Phillip Island after the devastating news yesterday that bird flu had reached the precious population. And the best of Australian television will be honoured tonight at the Logie Awards. Held in Sydney, awards will be handed out across entertainment, news, sport and lifestyle. Robert Irwin will host the ceremony for the first time. The Warriors say halfback Luke Metcalf is in good spirits despite suffering a hamstring injury in last night's 40-6 thrashing of the Broncos. Coach Andrew Webster says the extent of the injury will become clearer today.
3: Obviously he's very emotional at the start, but he's come good in that sense. I'm sure he's hurting, but he's been a good teammate. Half time he joined the team, sat down with them. We don't know anymore.
0: Wins also for the Eels and Raiders. In the AFL, the Pies and Hawks have played out another draw this season, the first time two teams have ever drawn twice in a single season. Wins for Saints, Demons, Lions and Cats. And Australia's on the ropes in the first test against Bangladesh in Darwin. They'll resume on day 4 this morning at 4 for 161 in their second innings, trailing by 67 runs. That's the latest from the Capital Radio Newsroom.
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6: Transport for New South Wales would like to advise Kosciuszko Road is open to Perisher. The turnaround has now ceased. Guthaka Road is open to the village. Alpine Way Road open to Thredbo. Beyond Thredbo, caution. Icy stretches from the Cascades to Siberia. Snow Mountains Highway Road is open. The Link Road, Selwyn Snow Resort Road is open. Elliot Way, Tamarama to Selwyn Road is open. And Coonabrown Brown Mountain Road is open. Keep it here for all the latest winter road updates.
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6: Partly cloudy conditions this afternoon. Tomorrow, areas of frost and fog in the morning with some cloudy conditions. Cloudy for Tuesday as well, and Wednesday partly cloudy throughout. Jindabyne is going for top tomorrow of 11 after night's low of 2 tonight. Cooma having a top tomorrow of 13 after night's low of minus 1 tonight. And Canberra dropping a 3 overnight tonight, climbing to 15 tomorrow. 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
6: Check in the Snow FM Snow Watch. The Weather Bureau advises there's a 20% chance of snow till 6 p.m.
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David Guetta and Kelly Rowland, When Love Takes Over. It's your morning here on Snow FM 97.7. And I'm sure you're not looking forward to that alarm going off way too early tomorrow morning. But at least you got Beck and Jack helping you wake up from 6 a.m, keep you company in your morning and on your journey to work. Let's get the Snow Mountain's best music going. Santa Spiral, Down This Hill. Got me.

0: Gala, James Arthur, Lasting Lover. It's your Maximum Music Weekend here on Snow FM, which continues just after your intro report. A guy who goes under the name Joe, spelled D-J-O, who nearly had a complete different name.
1: Leroy Merlin was the name that I thought was really cool. But then remembered that that was basically, it's like Home Depot of Europe, so.
0: Sounds like he got away with having a bit of trouble in a couple of lawsuits. He's playing next. It's Joe with End of Beginning. Keep it here on Snow FM.
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0: Transport for New South Wales would like to advise Kosciuszko Road is open to Perisher. The turnaround has now ceased. Guthaka Road is open to the village. Alpine Way Road open to Thredbo. Beyond Thredbo, caution, icy stretches from the Cascades to Siberia. Snow Mountains Highway Road is open. The Link Road Selwyn Snow Resort Road is open. Elliott Way Tumbaromba to Selwyn Road is open. And Kumina Brown Mountain Road is open. Keep it here for all the latest winter road updates.
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0: 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Hey, don't feel like cooking tonight for your Sunday? Well, we don't blame you. Come on down to Dalgetty Hotel. We've got the Kuma X Services Club or the Delegate Hotel. Come and enjoy a dinner with the fam. And don't forget to scan the Love and Local Shop the Snowies QR code. With just under 2 weeks left, it's your last chance to put yourself in the run to win $5,000. In the meantime, Shepherd with Geronimo is going to continue on with Snow Mountain's best music.
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0: 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A to B and Topic Place, Snow FM. About to check out that snow report as well as the Capital Newsroom. And I hope you're soaking up the sunshine today. We might be having a bit of a weather change for the next couple of days. We're going to take a closer look at that weather just after 11. Keep the energy up. Ariana Grande with Break Free up next.
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1: 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Building Snowy 2.0, Australia's biggest battery right here in the Snowy Mountains.
8: This is Budgie Baker, Groundhog Day. As far as sunshine goes, it's pretty nice out there. Sunnies and sunscreen again, and that snow cover is very much something to enjoy. Selwyn, New Chum Chairs, spinning for the Skiers and Boarders today. Red Energy Toboggan Park for all the sliders. Charlotte Pass, Guthrie's Double Chair, or the Cossie Triple Chair to the top for some long runs back down to the village. Pulpit Tea Bar, Basin Palmer, okay for everyone, and those first timers and the kids onto the Cossie Carpet. Perisher, 40 lifts across four resort areas. Mount P, Air International looking pretty good, front and centre valley as well. All lifts in Blue Cow, some in Smigs, and all lifts in Guthaga, just adding to the choices for everyone. Trebo, all lifts to open. Basin and Carrolls will have you on top of the mountain, and then you can just take some top to bottom runs today. Cruiser, the parks around Sponners and Antons are pretty good. Gun Barrel should be okay as well. Friday flat for the first timers. Weather should stay like this all day, so have fun out there.
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9: From the Capital Radio Newsroom, good morning. I'm James Wybrow. Coalition figures are pushing back against the country's largest gun buyback scheme in decades. From November, the joint state and federal initiative will offer flat rate payments aimed at retrieving and destroying more than 250,000 weapons in New South Wales. It follows reforms introduced by state government in the wake of the Bondi terror attack, which restricted most licence owners to a maximum of four firearms. But Federal Nationals MP David Littleproud says the combined four reforms won't lead to real change.
5: There were four guns used in that tragedy. So what he changed would not have changed the outcome of Bondi. What he did with the Prime Minister was look for a political out rather than actually use common sense. We don't have a gun problem in this country. We have an extreme Islamic problem.
9: Overseas rescue workers in Indonesia have yet to reach the region closest to the epicenter of a powerful 7.7 magnitude earthquake, which has affected the country's east. At least 47 have been confirmed dead in the aftermath of the quake, which struck the Flores region early yesterday morning. The BBC's Jonathan Head reports.
10: Indonesia has experienced search and rescue teams, and they worked through the day trying to free those trapped under the rubble. Landslides have blocked access to some villages. The full scale of this disaster is still unclear. And news of a second earthquake at the other end of Indonesia later in the day served as a reminder of why they call this region the Ring of Fire.
9: Back home, Victoria is set to make history tomorrow as animal protection agencies begin to roll out the biggest bird flu vaccination program in the world. The Department of Energy, Environment and Climate Action are racing against the clock to vaccinate 5,000 penguins at Phillip Island after the devastating news yesterday that bird flu had reached the precious population. And the best of Australian television will be honoured tonight at the Logie Awards. Held in Sydney, awards will be handed out across entertainment, news, sport and lifestyle. Robert Irwin will host the ceremony for the first time. The Warriors say halfback Luke Metcalf is in good spirits despite suffering a hamstring injury in last night's 40-6 thrashing of the Broncos. Coach Andrew Webster says the extent of the injury will become clearer today.
11: Obviously he's very emotional at the start, but he's come good in that sense. I'm sure he's hurting, but he's been a good teammate. Half time he joined the team, sat down with them. We don't know anymore.
9: Wins also for the Eels and Raiders. In the AFL, the Pies and Hawks have played out another draw this season, the first time two teams have ever drawn twice in a single season. Wins for Saints, Demons, Lions and Cats. And Australia's on the ropes in the first test against Bangladesh in Darwin. They'll resume on day four this morning at 4 for 161 in their second innings, trailing by 67 runs. That's the latest from the Capital Radio Newsroom.
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0: Transport for New South Wales would like to advise Kosciuszko Road is open to Parisha, Guthaka Road is open to the village, Alpine Way Road is open to Thredbo, beyond Thredbo, caution icy stretches from the Cascades to Siberia, Stone Mountains Highway Road is open, the Link Road, Selwyn Stomazor Road open, Elliot Way, Tamarumba to Selwyn Road open, and Coomera Brown Mountain Road is open. Keep you here for all the latest winter road updates.
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7: Snow FM weather.
0: Partly cloudy conditions this afternoon. Tomorrow, areas of frost and fog in the morning with some cloudy conditions. Cloudy for Tuesday as well, and Wednesday partly cloudy throughout. Jindabyne is going for top tomorrow of 11 after night's low of 2 tonight. Cooma having a top tomorrow of 13 after night's low of minus 1 tonight. And Canberra dropping a 3 overnight tonight, only to 15 tomorrow. 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
0: 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The Weather Bureau advises there's a 20% chance of snow till 6 p.m.
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Alessia Cara with Wild Things. Keep it here on Snow FM 97.7. On the way, we have an artist who in the 2010s was kind of known for their slower piano ballads types kind of songs, which were amazing. This one was a bit of a change up for them, bit of a kind of dance track. Find out who that is in a few minutes' time. Right now, it's Olivia Dean with Baby Steps.

0: Phoebe here on Snow FM. That was Charlie Puth with How Long. And if you're heading up the mountain or down today, we're about to check out that road report. And also, still to come, from her third studio album, Daughter from Hell, it's Gracie Abrams. For this up next.
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3: Transport for New South Wales has advised that the Kosciuszko Road is open to Perisher, Guthaga Road open to the village, Alpine Way open to Thredbo. Beyond Thredbo, there are some icy stretches from the Cascades to Siberia. Snow Mountains Highway is open, the Link Road to Selwyn Snow Resort and the Elliott Way from Tumbarumba to Selwyn Snow Resort. Both those roads are open. And Cooma to Brown Mountain, the road is open. And for all the latest winter road updates, keep it here.
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0: Harry Styles with Aperture for the last little bit of your morning here on Snow FM. Hey, shopping local today? 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

0: 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About to check out that Star Report, thanks to Budgie Baker. And then we've got your afternoon news as well as your weather. 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
8: This is Budgie Baker, Groundhog Day. As far as sunshine goes, it's pretty nice out there. Sunnies and sunscreen again, and that snow cover is very much something to enjoy. Selwyn, new chum chairs, spinning for the squares and borders today. Red Energy Toboggan Park for all the sliders. Charlotte Pass, Guthrie's double chair, or the Cosy triple chair to the top for some long runs back down to the village. Pulpit T-Bar, Basin Palmer, okay for everyone, and those first timers and the kids onto the Cosy carpet. Perisher, 40 lifts across four resort areas. Mount P, Air International looking pretty good, front and centre valley as well. All lifts in Blue Cow, some in Smigs, and all lifts in Guthaga, just adding to the choices for everyone. Trebo, all lifts to open. Basin and Carrolls will have you on top of the mountain, and then you can just take some top to bottom runs today. Cruiser, the parks around Sponners and Antons are pretty good. Gun Barrel should be okay as well. Friday flat for the first timers. Weather should stay like this all day, so have fun out there.
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9: From the Capital Radio Newsroom, good morning. I'm James Wybrow. The National Party is moving to scrap the federal government's firearm laws in Parliament this week. The New South Wales and federal governments have announced Australia's largest gun buyback in nearly three decades, aiming to retrieve and destroy more than 250,000 firearms. Prompted by the Bondi Beach terror attack, the program introduces strict caps on individual gun ownership to boost public safety. But National Senator Bridget McKenzie says her party's bill would abolish the legislation compensation and buyback scheme, arguing they ignore the true threats facing Australians.
3: These laws will not make Australians safer. They will not deal with the anti-Semitism that drove that massacre. What we want to see is a just system, one that addresses illegal guns that are on our streets, Prime Minister.
9: Overseas, at least 11 people, including three children, have been killed in Israeli strikes across southern Lebanon. The Israeli military claims the airstrikes targeted a Hezbollah headquarters in response to a drone attack that injured three Israeli soldiers. Lebanese officials are labelling the raids as a direct attack on civilians. Back home, industry groups are welcoming a $400 million government package to get more electric freight trucks on Australian roads. State and territory treasurers have agreed to exempt zero-emission vehicles from delivery noise curfews. And questions have been raised over a decision by Victorian Liberal leader Jess Wilson to use comedian Dave Hughes to promote her election campaign. He's been a vocal opponent of Prime Minister Anthony Albanese's tax, but he's not a member of either the Liberal or Nationals parties. Some have questioned whether politicians are taking advantage of him during a vulnerable time, but the comedian told Channel 10 it's something he's passionate about.
10: But you know what? Positions change when you realise that the state's heading in the wrong direction.
11: I'm fascinated by that. What's been that change for you?
10: Nah, look, I was never happy with Dan Andrews from the start of his tenure when he ripped up the contract for the road.
11: East-West Link
10: that cost us $1 billion. He sent that overseas.
9: There's two NRL matches to be played today to complete round 24. Newcastle host Gold Coast while the Tigers and Dragons do battle in Parramatta. Meanwhile, GWS will be out to keep their slim finals hopes alive when they take on West Coast at Sydney Olympic Park this afternoon. The Swans will travel south to take on the Bombers at the AG while the Bulldogs face the Blues. And Manchester United's pre-season woes have continued following a 4-2 loss to AC Milan in their final match before the Premier League begins. United's first match of the league is against Hull City. That's the latest news update from the Capital Radio Newsroom. I'm James Wybrow.
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8: Transport for New South Wales has advised that the Kosciuszko Road is open to Perisher, Guthaga Road open to the village, Alpine Way open to Thredbo. Beyond Thredbo, there are some icy stretches from the Cascades to Siberia. Snow Mountains Highway is open, the Link Road to Selwyn Snow Resort and the Elliott Way from Tumbarumba to Selwyn Snow Resort. Both those roads are open. And Cooma to Brown Mountain, the road is open. And for all the latest winter road updates, keep it here.
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13: Snow FM weather. Possible showers forecast tonight. Tomorrow overcast with a chance of showers. Tuesday similar conditions and Wednesday partly cloudy with isolated showers. Cooma going for a top tomorrow of 13 after a night's low of -2. Jindy dropping to 0 tonight. The temp climbing to 11 tomorrow and Canberra rising to a maximum of 16 tomorrow after dipping to 1 overnight.
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13: There's a 20% chance of snowfalls over the next 24 hours.
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1: 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Aaron here this afternoon. Hope your weekend's going well. We hear from Timbaland and Kerry Hilson teaming up soon, going old school. Jonas Brothers on the way too. And solo from 1D, Niall Horan now.

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4: Transport for New South Wales has advised that the Kosciuszko Road is open to Perisher, Guthaga Road open to the village, Alpine Way open to Thredbo. Beyond Thredbo, there are some icy stretches from the Cascades to Siberia. Snow Mountains Highway is open, the Link Road to Selwyn Snow Resort and the Elliott Way from Tumbarumba to Selwyn Snow Resort. Both those roads are open. And Cooma to Brown Mountain, the road is open. And for all the latest winter road updates, keep it here.
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0: 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Getting on Post Malone and Morgan Wallen after one. 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And Hot and Cold from Katy Perry. 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
7: This is Budgie Baker, Groundhog Day as far as sunshine goes. It's pretty nice out there, sunnies and sunscreen again, and that snow cover is very much something to enjoy. Selwyn, New Chum Chairs, spinning for the squares and borders today. Red Energy Toboggan Park for all the sliders. Charlotte Pass, Guthrie's Double Chair or the Cosy Triple Chair to the top for some long runs back down to the village. Pulpit Tea Bar, Basin Palmer, okay for everyone, and those first timers and the kids onto the Cosy Carpet. Perisher, 40 lifts across four resort areas. Mount P, Air International looking pretty good, front and centre valley as well. All lifts in Blue Cow, some in Smigs, and all lifts in Guthaga, just adding to the choices for everyone. Threadbow, all lifts to open. 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Cruiser, the parks around Sponners and Antons are pretty good. Gun Barrel should be okay as well. Friday flat for the first timers. Weather should stay like this all day, so have fun out there.
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1: 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Winter road conditions.
7: Transport for New South Wales has advised that the Kosciuszko Road is open to Perisher, Guthaga Road open to the village, Alpine Way open to Threadbow. Beyond Threadbow, there are some icy stretches from the Cascades to Siberia. Snow Mountains Highway is open. The Link Road to Selwyn Snow Resort and the Elliott Way from Tumbarumba to Selwyn Snow Resort, both those roads are open. And Cooma to Brown Mountain, the road is open. And for all the latest winter road updates, keep it here.
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0: Snow FM weather. Possible showers forecast tonight. Tomorrow overcast with a chance of showers. Tuesday similar conditions, and Wednesday partly cloudy with isolated showers. Coomer going for a top tomorrow of 13 after a night's low of -2. Jindy dropping to 0 tonight, the temp climbing to 11 tomorrow, and Canberra rising to a maximum of 16 tomorrow after dipping to 1 overnight.
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13: 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Yeah, right. 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
3: Transport for New South Wales has advised that the Kosciuszko Road is open to Perisher, Guthaga Road open to the village, Alpine Way open to Thredbo. Beyond Thredbo, there are some icy stretches from the Cascades to Siberia. Snow Mountains Highway is open, the Link Road to Selwyn Snow Resort and the Elliott Way from Tumbarumba to Selwyn Snow Resort. Both those roads are open. And Cooma to Brown Mountain, the road is open. And for all the latest winter road updates, keep it here.
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0: The home of breakfast with Beck and Jack, weekday mornings, the Snowy Mountains play 97.7 Snow FM, Olivia Dean and Sam Fender. Of course, Olivia Dean heading our way later on this year. She's got shows coming up in Australia this October, but all the gigs are sold out. There are some waiting list tickets apparently going on sale this coming Wednesday, though. Let's get into one from Anne-Marie. 2002. We reminisce next. 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

0: 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Justin Timberlake on the way in our Maximum Music Weekend. Tom Brennan. And Love. This one's three songs away.
1: 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Jack has thoughts. 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
7: This is Budgie Baker. Groundhog Day, as far as sunshine goes, it's pretty nice out there. Sunnies and sunscreen again, and that snow cover is very much something to enjoy. 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Red Energy Toboggan Park for all the sliders. Charlotte Pass, Guthrie's double chair, or the Cosy triple chair to the top for some long runs back to the village. Pulpit Tea Bar, Basin Palmer, okay for everyone, and those first timers and the kids onto the Cosy carpet. Perisher, 40 lifts across four resort areas. Mount P, Air International looking pretty good, front and centre valley as well. All lifts in Blue Cow, some in Smigs, and all lifts in Guthaga, just adding to the choices for everyone. 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Basin and Carrolls will have you on top of the mountain, and then you can just take some top to bottom runs today. Cruiser, the parks around Sponners and Antons are pretty good. 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Friday flat for the first timers. Weather should stay like this all day, so have fun out there.
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7: Transport for New South Wales has advised that the Kosciuszko Road is open to Perisher, Guthaga Road open to the village, Alpine Way open to Thredbo. Beyond Thredbo, there are some icy stretches from the Cascades to Siberia. Snow Mountains Highway is open, the Link Road to Selwyn Snow Resort and the Elliott Way from Tumbarumba to Selwyn Snow Resort. Both those roads are open. And Cooma to Brown Mountain, the road is open. And for all the latest winter road updates, keep it here.
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0: Snow FM weather. Possible showers forecast tonight. Tomorrow overcast with a chance of showers. Tuesday similar conditions, and Wednesday partly cloudy with isolated showers. Cooma going for a top tomorrow of 13 after a night's low of -2. Jindy dropping to 0 tonight, the temp climbing to 11 tomorrow, and Canberra rising to a maximum of 16 tomorrow after dipping to 1 overnight.
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0: There's a 20% chance of snowfalls over the next 24 hours.
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The most played song on Australian radio in 2010. Train's Hey Soul Sister. You'll hear that after G Flip.

0: How's that for a Sunday afternoon banger? John Newman, Love Me Again, the Snowy Mountains, best music, play 97.7 Snow FM. 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A bunch of places around the region are giving you the chance to win this cash. 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Ariana Grande's Twilight Zone, the very next song playing here on Snow FM.
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3: Transport for New South Wales has advised that the Kosciuszko Road is open to Perisher, Guthaga Road open to the village, Alpine Way open to Thredbo. Beyond Thredbo, there are some icy stretches from the Cascades to Siberia. Snow Mountains Highway is open, the Link Road to Selwyn Snow Resort and the Elliott Way from Tumbarumba to Selwyn Snow Resort. Both those roads are open. And Cooma to Brown Mountain, the road is open. And for all the latest winter road updates, keep it here.
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0: 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Not quite a Hall of Fame, but still very exciting times for Will I Am. He's received an honorary doctorate of humanities in May this year and also been busy teaching an AI class at Arizona State University. Go, Will I Am. Meanwhile, Passenger wants you to let her go. 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

0: 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The Biebs with Nicki Minaj on the way after 3. Gracie Abrams. And would you call this guy the scapegoat?
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2: 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Building Snowy 2.0, Australia's biggest battery right here in the Snowy Mountains.
9: This is Budgie Bago. Another good day to be out skiing and boarding. Plenty of sunshine. Winds were fairly light. Nice cover of snow, especially on those groom runs this morning. Selwyn Snow Resort had plenty of sunshine. New Chum Chair spinning and the Red Energy Toboggan Park, the spot for all those wanting a slide. Charlotte Pass, Guthrie's double chair was definitely the pick today. But Cozzy triple chair got skiers and boarders to the top as well. Basin Palmer, Pulpit T-Bar open. Cozzy carpet looking after all the first timers and plenty of kids. 40 lifts across four resort areas, so everyone was spreading out. Mount Pea, Centre and Front Valley had some pretty nice snow. All lifts were open in Blue Cow and the same in Guthaga, and Smiggins was pretty good as well. Grebo, Sunny, Basin and Carroll's open. On Merritt, Cruiser was the go-gun barrel for High Noon, and those parks around Sponnet and Anton's were pumping. Some softer snow on the lower slopes, but still pretty nice. Izzy does a chair and some snow runners on Friday Fat looking after the kids. Should stay fine as we head into the week.
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2: 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Winter road conditions.
9: Transport for New South Wales has advised that the Kosciuszko Road is open to Perisher, Guthaga Road open to the village, Alpine Way open to Thredbo. Beyond Thredbo, there are some icy stretches from the Cascades to Siberia. Snow Mountains Highway is open, the Link Road to Selwyn Snow Resort and the Elliott Way from Tumbarumba to Selwyn Snow Resort. Both those roads are open. And Cooma to Brown Mountain, the road is open. And for all the latest winter road updates, keep it here.
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0: Possible showers forecast tonight. Tomorrow, overcast with a chance of showers. Tuesday, similar conditions. And Wednesday, partly cloudy with isolated showers. Cooma going for a top tomorrow of 13 after a night's low of -2. Jindy dropping to 0 tonight, the temp climbing to 11 tomorrow. And Canberra rising to a maximum of 16 tomorrow after dipping to 1 overnight.
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1: The Snowy Mountains play Snow FM, a maximum music weekend with Aaron, getting on Ellie Goulding in a moment. And how's this for a joke that backfired? US President Donald Trump has used a couple of Taylor Swift songs in some social media posts to mock her, seemingly, and that audio's now been removed.

0: 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You go into a bunch of businesses around the region and scan QR codes, then you've got the chance to win. You can go to First Tracks, Ginderbine Pharmacy and Monero Stone, amongst many others. You know who I've really come to love this year? Olivia Dean. Here's one she gave us last year. 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
3: Transport for New South Wales has advised that the Kosciuszko Road is open to Perisher, Guthaga Road open to the village, Alpine Way open to Thredbo. Beyond Thredbo, there are some icy stretches from the Cascades to Siberia. Snow Mountains Highway is open, the Link Road to Selwyn Snow Resort and the Elliott Way from Tumbarumba to Selwyn Snow Resort. Both those roads are open. And Cooma to Brown Mountain, the road is open. And for all the latest winter road updates, keep it here.
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0: Will and Woody for the drive home. Back tomorrow afternoon from 5. The Snowy Mountains play Snow FM. And a guy right there, Teddy Swims, who could have ended up being a famous American football player. He played for 10 years when one of his high school teachers suggested maybe he should sign up for a musical theatre class. Yeah, that was a smart move. How about the Imagine Dragons? I'll play this next.
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4: It's the best day ever. It's the Charlotte Pass Snow Resort 2 Buck Tuesday. Totally snowbound with no cars, no queues,

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0: 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It's a Maximum Music Weekend. Calvin Harris and Rihanna inside the next 15 minutes. Benson Boone coming up too. And Years and Years. On the way after four.
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1: 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Australian energy starts right here in the Snowy Mountains.
10: This is Budgie Bago. Another good day to be out skiing and boarding. Plenty of sunshine. Winds were fairly light. Nice cover of snow, especially on those groomed runs this morning. Selwyn Snow Resort had plenty of sunshine. New Chum Chair spinning and the Red Energy Toboggan Park, a spot for all those wanting a slide. Charlotte Pass, Guthrie's double chair was definitely the pick today. But Cozzy triple chair got skiers and boarders to the top as well. Basin Pommer, Pulpit T-Bar open. Cozzy carpet looking after all the first timers and plenty of cheer to 40 lifts across four resort areas, so everyone was spreading out. Mount Pea, Centre and Front Valley had some pretty nice snow. All lifts were open in Blue Cow and the same in Guthaga, and Smiggins was pretty good as well. Threadbo, Sunny, Basin and Carroll's open. On Merritt, Cruiser was the go-gun barrel for High Noon, and those parks around Sponners and Antons were pumping. Some softer snow on the lower slopes, but still pretty nice. Easy does a chair and some snow runners on Friday Flat looking after the kids. Should stay fine as we head into the week.
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10: Transport for New South Wales has advised that the Kosciuszko Road is open to Perisher, Guthaga Road open to the village, Alpine Way open to Thredbo. Beyond Thredbo, there are some icy stretches from the Cascades to Siberia. Snow Mountains Highway is open, the Link Road to Selwyn Snow Resort and the Elliott Way from Tumbarumba to Selwyn Snow Resort. Both those roads are open. And Cooma to Brown Mountain, the road is open. And for all the latest winter road updates, keep it here.
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0: Possible showers forecast tonight. Tomorrow overcast with a chance of showers. Tuesday similar conditions and Wednesday partly cloudy with isolated showers. Cooma going for a top tomorrow of 13 after a night's low of -2. Jindy dropping to 0 tonight, the temp climbing to 11 tomorrow. And Canberra rising to a maximum of 16 tomorrow after dipping to 1 overnight.
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0: There's a 20% chance of snowfalls over the next 24 hours.
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1: 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Bye.

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The Snowy Mountains play 97.7 Snowy Fan with Aaron. Pitbull and Kesha. Love this one. It's going to play in 4 songs' time. Katy Perry on the way too. And here's Cat's Eye. You're the

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3: Transport for New South Wales has advised that the Kosciuszko Road is open to Perisher, Guthaga Road open to the village, Alpine Way open to Thredbo. Beyond Thredbo, there are some icy stretches from the Cascades to Siberia. Snow Mountains Highway is open, the Link Road to Selwyn Snow Resort and the Elliott Way from Tumbarumba to Selwyn Snow Resort. Both those roads are open. And Cooma to Brown Mountain, the road is open. And for all the latest winter road updates, keep it here.
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0: 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Have you heard what Coldplay's doing? 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
1: 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Building Snowy 2.0, Australia's biggest battery right here in the Snowy Mountains.
8: This is Budgie Bago. Another good day to be out skiing and boarding. Plenty of sunshine. Winds were fairly light. Nice cover of snow, especially on those groomed runs this morning. Selwyn Snow Resort had plenty of sunshine. New Chum Chair spinning and the Red Energy Toboggan Park, the spot for all those wanting a slide. Charlotte Pass, Guthrie's Double Chair was definitely the pick today. But Cosy Triple Chair got skiers and boarders to the top as well. Basin Palmer, Pulpit T-Bar open. Cosy Carpet looking after all the first timers and plenty of gear to 40 lifts across four resort areas, so everyone was spreading out. Mount Pea, Centre and Front Valley had some pretty nice snow. All lifts were open in Blue Cow and the same in Guthaga, and Smeagans was pretty good as well. Threbo, Sunny, Basin and Carroll's open. On Merritt, Cruiser was the go-gun barrel for High Noon, and those parks around Sponnet and Anton's were pumping. Some softer snow on the lower slopes, but still pretty nice. Izzy does a chair and some snow runners on Friday Flat looking after the kids. Should stay fine as we head into the week.
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1: 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Winter road conditions.
8: Transport for New South Wales has advised that the Kosciuszko Road is open to Perisher, Guthaga Road open to the village, Alpine Way open to Threadbo. Beyond Threadbo, there are some icy stretches from the Cascades to Siberia. Snow Mountains Highway is open. The Link Road to Selwyn Snow Resort and the Elliott Way from Tumbarumba to Selwyn Snow Resort, both those roads are open. And Cooma to Brown Mountain, the road is open. And for all the latest winter road updates, keep it here.
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0: Possible showers forecast tonight. Tomorrow, overcast with a chance of showers. Tuesday, similar conditions. And Wednesday, partly cloudy with isolated showers. Cooma going for a top tomorrow of 13 after a night's low of -2. Jindy dropping to 0 tonight, the temp climbing to 11 tomorrow. And Canberra rising to a maximum of 16 tomorrow after dipping to 1 overnight.
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It's Aaron here for a Maximum Music Weekend, or what's left of our weekend. Sam Smith and Demi Lovato teaming up soon. I've got Shepherd on the way as well. And here's a guy who's just appeared in Sesame Street singing with Elmo and Abby Cadabby. Love your post, Malone. This is Circles. 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
3: Transport for New South Wales has advised that the Kosciuszko Road is open to Perisher, Guthaga Road open to the village, Alpine Way open to Threadbow. Beyond Threadbow, there are some icy stretches from the Cascades to Siberia. Snow Mountains Highway is open, the Link Road to Selwyn Snow Resort and the Elliott Way from Tumbarumba to Selwyn Snow Resort. Both those roads are open. And Cooma to Brown Mountain, the road is open. And for all the latest winter road updates, keep it here.
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0: 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And she's about to take some time out of the spotlight, focusing on her health. She's got a few more shows coming up between now and the end of August. Then she's taking a well-deserved rest. All the best to Ariana Grande. As we get set to hear Paloma Faith. 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

0: 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Sabrina Carpenter on the way after 6. G Flip. And Rihanna. Shut up and drive. All of these and more coming up after 6. Enjoy what's left of your weekends.
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1: 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Australian energy starts right here in the Snowy Mountains.
8: This is Budgie Bago. Another good day to be out skiing and boarding. Plenty of sunshine. Winds were fairly light. Nice cover of snow, especially on those groom runs this morning. Selwyn Snow Resort had plenty of sunshine. New Chum Chair spinning and the Red Energy Toboggan Park, a spot for all those wanting a slide. Charlotte Pass, Guthrie's Double Chair was definitely the pick today. But Cozzy Triple Chair got skiers and boarders to the top as well. Basin Pommer, Pulpit T-Bar open. Cozzy Carpet looking after all the first timers and plenty of gear to 40 lifts across four resort areas, so everyone was spreading out. Mount Pea, Centre and Front Valley had some pretty nice snow. All lifts were open in Blue Cow and the same in Guthaga, and Smeagans was pretty good as well. Threadbo, Sunny, Basin and Carroll's open. On Merritts, Cruiser was the go. Gun Barrel for High Noon, and those parks around Sponners and Antons were pumping. Some softer snow on the lower slopes, but still pretty nice. Easy does a chair and some snow runners on Friday Flat looking after the kids. Should stay fine as we head into the week.
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1: What is your most overrated food? And we got some pretty good answers. Jack, I think, I don't know if Kylie's trolling you here, Jack, or if she specifically hates these, but Kylie reckons that cinnamon scrolls are overrated.
2: Oh my God, Kylie. You know you've just absolutely ruined my day. My day's ruined. No, I'm going home. Serious? I'm going home. 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

0: 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Or will they be completely stuck in the wrong decade? 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

0: Every Friday on Snow FM Breakfast with Beck and Jack, Jack unleashes his hottest opinions of the week. And no topic is safe. 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Pineapple on pizza, slow walkers at the supermarket, reality TV. Jack has thoughts. 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But one thing's guaranteed, Beck will have something to say about it. Catch Jack's hot takes every Friday morning on Snow FM Breakfast with Beck and Jack.
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1: 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Totally snowbound with no cars, no queues and no crowds. 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
1: What is your most overrated food? And we got some pretty good answers. Jack, I think, I don't know if Kylie's trolling you here, Jack, or if she specifically hates these, but Kylie reckons that cinnamon scrolls are overrated.
2: Oh my God, Kylie, you know you've just absolutely ruined my day. My day's ruined. No, I'm going home. Serious? I'm going home. 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

0: 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The challenge? Can Beck and Jack figure out which year? Or will they be completely stuck in the wrong decade?
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0: 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Can you name it before Shazam can? Who is smarter, man or machine? Shazam!

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0: 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And no topic is safe. 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Jack has thoughts. 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The one thing's guaranteed. Beck will have something to say about it. Catch Jack's hot takes every Friday morning on Snow FM Breakfast with Beck and Jack.
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15: From the Capital Radio Newsroom. Good morning. I'm James Whitebrow. The Prime Minister is urging every state and territory to initiate a gun buyback scheme. The New South Wales and federal governments will split the cost of purchasing more than 270,000 firearms from November. The legislation builds on reforms enacted after the Bondi terror attack to limit the number of firearms people can own. Anthony Albanese says the program is available to all jurisdictions.
16: It is, I think, somewhat farcical that some states were still, in terms of firearm licences, having paper licences that therefore couldn't be traced. That damages the work and the capacity of our police and security agencies.
15: In other news, Victoria will today commence the largest vaccination program against bird flu in the world. 5,000 little penguins will be protected against the H5 strain after one was found dead on Phillip Island yesterday. Authorities say protecting the iconic colony is a priority in the fight against the disease. Search efforts for a missing teenage girl in the New South Wales Southern Highlands are today entering their fifth day. 18-year-old Lily Hooper was last seen on Wednesday when she set out for a hike south of Sydney. Officers locating her car at the trailhead. Acting Inspector Vlad Miok says crews are still hopeful of a positive result.
17: As the search goes along, we risk assess every day, and if we require additional resources, we'll get those resources here. But as I said, we are pouring every effort into locating Lily and bringing her home safely.
15: And Sam Pang has won the Gold Logie for 2026. The comedian was crowned most popular Australian television personality, his second gong of the evening, after Have You Been Paying Attention won Best Comedy. In his acceptance speech on Seven, Pang says it's a surreal feeling.
18: You're watching television in this country and you just never think you're going to be on it. So it's a wonderful industry, it's a wonderful world full of talented people and amazing programs, as we've all seen tonight, and I just want to say I'm very, very lucky and very, very grateful to be part of it. Thank you very much.
15: Bangladesh has triumphed over Australia by 9 wickets in the first men's test in Darwin. A century by Cameron Green in the second innings only delayed victory for the Tigers. Australian captain Pat Cummins told Seven his side has no excuses.
19: I think our play is in all facets, really. I thought they were really patient and quite disciplined, and yeah, once we're behind, it was really hard to get back.
15: In NRL, the Dragons have gone back-to-back for the first time this season, holding out the Tigers 24-22 at CommBank Stadium. The Knights locked in their finals berth with a 36-26 win over the Titans. And in AFL, Sydney has locked in a home qualifying final, securing second on the ladder with a 112-76 win over Essendon. That's the latest from the Capital Radio Newsroom.
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20: The cheapest unleaded 91 in Cooma is at the Cooma Servo on the highway at $1.87. Cheapest diesel is at the Cooma Servo on the highway at $2.37. In Jindabyne, the cheapest unleaded is at the Metro in East Jindabyne at $2.19, and the cheapest diesel is also at the Metro with a litre selling for $2.57.
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22: 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Beyond Thredbo, caution, icy stretches from the Cascades to the Wattles. On the Snow Mountains Highway, the road is open, the Link Road to Selwyn Snow Resort is open, Elliott Way is also open, and Cooma to Brown Mountain, the road is open. Make sure you're keeping it here for all the latest winter road updates.
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23: 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It's looking cloudy across the Snowies today. Similar conditions tomorrow, slight chance of shower in the late morning and afternoon, and similar across Wednesday and Thursday as well. Temperatures today, Jindabyne reaching 11 degrees, Charlotte Pass topping in at 7, Coomer's maximum 18, and Canberra reaching 15 degrees. Currently in Jindabyne, it's 3, Mount Severn right now 2, 0 at Charlotte Pass, Thredbo is 0, Coomer is 7, and Canberra currently 5 degrees. 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
24: Good morning. Happy Monday. The start of another brilliant week. It's Beck and Jack. How are we doing this morning, Jack?
22: Oh, livid life. It's a Monday. It's not too frosty out there. It's a beautiful day.
24: I think it's going to be quite nice. It is looking like showers, I think, the rest of the week. So yeah, that's interesting.
22: I will say it was trying to rain a lot yesterday, but it just didn't until about 5 o'clock when I walked outside to take the bins out.
1: and then it started raining.
24: Yeah, it's usually nighttime rain here. It's normally rain during the day.
1: It's beautiful to see it at nighttime.
24: It's very nice. All right, I'm going to be in with my weird wisdom very shortly, and let's get back into the Snowy Mountains. Best music right now to kick off your week. It's Bruno Mars with Marry You, all thanks to Snowy Monero, Carpentry and Construction Group. Good morning.

0: It's Benny Boone's Mr. Electric Blue, Snow FM Breakfast with Beck and Jack. Hey, I discovered something, Jack, the other day.
1: Yeah.
0: That might change the way that you think about and drink coffee forever.
1: Oh, don't put that in my mind right now.
0: Hey,
1: it's a Monday morning and I want to enjoy a coffee, Beck.
0: I didn't say if it was a good or a bad thing. Have to find that out for yourself. Okay. My weird wisdom coming up very shortly. Right now, though, if you're heading up the mountain, we'll check out those road conditions.
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1: 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Beyond Thredbo, caution, icy stretches from the Cascades to the Wattles. On the Snowy Mountains Highway, the road is open, the Link Road to Selwyn Snow Resort is open, Elliot Way is also open, and Cooma to Brown Mountain, the road is open. Make sure you're keeping it here for all the latest winter road updates.
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1: You said it, you weirdo.
2: Jack, did you know that coffee beans, they're not actually beans?
3: Oh, what are they then?
2: They're seeds.
3: Oh.
2: Technically.
3: So they grow on trees, correct?
2: Well, I don't know if they grow on trees or on bushes, but, yeah. I mean, look, call it what you want. It's essentially the same thing.
3: Cool.
2: But the fruit is actually called a coffee cherry.
3: Oh, wow.
2: Which is kind of cute.
3: It is cute.
2: And it's called a cherry because it turns red or yellow when it's ripe, similar to a cherry. And then the two seeds inside that, those are the ones that we roast as
3: the
2: coffee.
3: Beans.
2: So it's technically, well, it's not a bean.
3: It's a cherry.
2: There you go. Well, it's a seed. It's a coffee cherry. It's a cherry coffee seed.
3: It's a cherry
2: Because a bean is a legume, essentially, you know, like a kidney bean or a soybean or something. Coffee seeds are not legumes at all.
3: Yeah.
2: So essentially, coffee is fruit.
3: Okay.
2: So essentially,
3: you're getting your daily fruit and veg every single day.
2: We're drinking fruit juice, and I think that's great. It's

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12: 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Building Snowy 2.0. Australia's biggest battery right here in the Snowy Mountains.
13: This is Budgie Baker. Another fine day coming up, and after a bit of a cooler night, snow cover's going to be a little bit firm first up, but it's going to soon soften for some fun turns. It's Selwyn Snow Resort, just new chum chair spinning for the skiers and boarders today. Charlotte Pass, Guthrie's a double chair, might be nice this morning, or the Cozzy triple chair to the top for some nice long runs back to the village. Pulpitiba and Basin Pommer open as well, and first-timers riding the Cozzy carpet for their enjoyment. Perisher, plenty of lifts across four resort areas. Mount Pea, Air and International will be nice. Front and Centre Valley as well. All lifts in Blue Cow, some in Smigs, all in Guthaga, and that'll be adding to the choices for everyone. Threadbow, all lifts should open. Basin and Carrolls will have you up on top of the mountain. Cruiser has been nice around Merritts, Sponners and Antons as well, and Friday Flat for the first timers and the kids. Weather should stay like this all day, so have fun out there.
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15: From the Capital Radio Newsroom, good morning. I'm James Wybrow.
4: The Prime Minister is urging every state and territory to initiate a gun buyback scheme. The New South Wales and federal governments will split the cost of purchasing more than 270,000 firearms from November. The legislation builds on reforms enacted after the Bondi terror attack to limit the number of firearms people can own. Anthony Albanese says the program is available to all jurisdictions.
15: It is, I think, somewhat farcical that some states were still, in terms of firearm licences, having paper licences that therefore couldn't be traced. That damages the work and the capacity of our police and security agencies.
4: In other news, Victoria will today commence the largest vaccination program against bird flu in the world. 5,000 little penguins will be protected against the H5 strain after one was found dead on Phillip Island yesterday. Authorities say protecting the iconic colony is a priority in the fight against the disease. Search efforts for a missing teenage girl in the New South Wales Southern Highlands are today entering their fifth day. 18-year-old Lily Hooper was last seen on Wednesday when she set out for a hike south of Sydney. Officers locating her car at the trailhead. Acting Inspector Vlad Miok says crews are still hopeful of a positive result.
16: As the search goes along, we risk assess every day, and if we require additional resources, we will get those resources here. But as I said, we are pouring every effort into locating Lily and bringing her home safely.
4: And Sam Pang has won the Gold Logie for 2026. The comedian was crowned most popular Australian television personality, his second gong of the evening, after Have You Been Paying Attention won Best Comedy. In his acceptance speech on Seven, Pang says it's a surreal feeling.
17: You're watching television in this country and you just never think you're going to be on it. So it's a wonderful industry, it's a wonderful world, it's full of talented people and amazing programs, as we've all seen tonight, and I just want to say I'm very, very lucky and very, very grateful to be part of it. Thank you very much.
4: Bangladesh has triumphed over Australia by 9 wickets in the first men's test in Darwin. A century by Cameron Green in the second innings only delayed victory for the Tigers. Australian captain Pat Cummins told Seven his side has no excuses.
18: I think they outplayed us in all facets, really. I thought they were really patient and quite disciplined, and yeah, once we're behind, it was really hard to get back.
4: In NRL, the Dragons have gone back-to-back for the first time this season, holding out the Tigers 24-22 at Combank Stadium. The Knights locked in their finals berth with a 36-26 win over the Titans. And in AFL, Sydney has locked in a home qualifying final, securing second on the ladder with a 112-76 win over Essendon. That's the latest from the Capital Radio Newsroom.
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0: The cheapest unleaded 91 in Cooma is at the Cooma Servo on the highway at $1.87. Cheapest diesel is at the Cooma Servo on the highway at $2.37. In Jindabyne, the cheapest unleaded is at the Metro in East Jindabyne at $2.19, and the cheapest diesel is also at the Metro with a litre selling for $2.57.
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1: 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Beyond Thredbo, caution, icy stretches from the Cascades to the Wattles. On the Snowy Mountains Highway, the road is open, the link road to Selwyn Snow Resort is open, Elliott Way's also open, and Cooma to Brown Mountain, the road is open. Make sure you're keeping it here for all the latest winter road updates.
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0: 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Similar conditions tomorrow, slight chance of shower in the late morning and afternoon, and similar across Wednesday and Thursday as well. Temperatures today, Jindabyne reaching 11 degrees, Charlotte Pass topping in at 7, Coomer's maximum 18, and Canberra reaching 15 degrees. Currently in Jindabyne it's 3, Mount Severn right now 2, 0 at Charlotte Pass, Thredbo is 0, Coomer is 7, and Canberra currently 5 degrees. 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
0: Good morning, good morning. It's Snow FM Breakfast with Beck and Jack. All thanks to our very good friends over at Snowy Monero Carpentry and Construction Group.
1: Get your crystals out. They're charging currently on Mount Kosciuszko. We're going to take a look at the Monday Star Guide very shortly. Predict the week ahead of you because I've been manifesting a lot and I like to say it's my newest thing.
0: Okay.
1: It's my newest thing, Beck.
0: So you're going to manifest the week for us, essentially, is what you're saying?
1: Everyone's going to have a great week as long as I say the right words.
0: Okay. Jack, knowing the way you speak, that's a big, big ask. All right, the Monday Star Guide. Very shortly, here's Pitbull, Neo, Afrojack, and Naya with Give Me Everything.
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2: Yes, big week for the star signs. Aries, make sure you're watching out for unexpected twists, but trust yourself to handle whatever comes your way this week.
0: And look out for some flowers this week, because they're going to bring you some luck.
2: Now, for the Tauruses, make sure you're slowing down and focusing on what genuinely makes you feel secure and grounded this week.
0: And a hair tie, that's going to be... Oh, I don't have enough hair to put in a hair tie. I'm not going to... It's going to be your lucky object. I'm probably not going to have much luck this week.
2: Now, for the Geminis, make sure you're keeping your social circle drama-free and don't let other people's chaos become yours.
0: And a hammer is your lucky object this week.
2: Now, the Cancers, an ending could actually be the beginning of something much more positive this week.
0: And a box of baking soda will be lucky for you.
2: Leos, this is your time to embrace confidence and make yourself the centre of attention this week.
0: And your lucky object's a paperclip.
2: For the Virgos, financial challenges may be testing you, but hard work and a right response can turn things around.
0: Lucky for you is a glow stick.
2: Now, the Libras... Oh, wait. I said the Virgos, right, didn't I?
0: I don't know.
2: I think I did. The Libras, don't overthink every decision. Finding balance means trusting yourself too.
0: And your lucky object is a lamp.
2: Now, the Scorpios, don't let a rival or difficult person distract you from your own goals.
0: A stick is going to be lucky for you this week.
2: Well, you can use that stick to fend off your rivals. Fact. Now, the Sagittarius, someone you're competing with could reveal what is really driving them this week.
0: And to reveal that, maybe grab some spectacles, because that's your lucky object this week.
2: Now, the Capricorns, family matters deserve far more attention than usual, and even if they're complicated this time on some time of the week.
0: And a spice bottle is going to be lucky for you.
2: Now, the Aquariuses, a fresh sense of freedom could shake up your dating, social, or personal life.
0: Your lucky object's a quilt.
2: Oh, well, get nice and cozy. Now, the Pisces, last but not least, changes at home or within your family could reveal a truth that you've been avoiding lately.
0: And go buy yourself some carrots from Woolies, because that is going to be your lucky object this week.
2: And you know what? The carrots are good for your eyesight, so you'll be able to actually see what's going on in your family.
0: It's a lot about perspective. Yeah. Opening up, having a look at things in different ways, and just being aware and not letting people take advantage of you, I guess.
3: Wake up in the morning feeling like... Yeah. Grab my glasses, I'm out the door. I'm gonna hit this city.
4: Let's
3: before
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3: I leave, brush my teeth with a bottle of Jack. 'Cause when I leave for the night, I ain't coming.

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0: 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Right now, though, if you're heading up the mountain, let's check out those road conditions.
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2: 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Winter road conditions.
1: Transport for New South Wales would like to advise Kosciuszko Road's open to Perisher, Guthaga Road's open to the Village and Alpine Way's open to Thredbo. Beyond Thredbo, caution, icy stretches from the Cascades to the Wattles. On the Snowy Mountains Highway, the road is open, the link road to Selwyn Snow Resort is open, Elliot Way's also open and Cooma to Brown Mountain, the road is open. Make sure you're keeping it here for all the latest winter road updates.
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0: Logies happened yesterday.
1: Yes.
0: Massive night for television across the nation. Robert Irwin was hosting it. He brought his reptiles down to the actual event.
1: Of course he did.
0: I never thought I'd see a massive celebrity holding a big snake in the middle of it. It was really cool to see. Robert Irwin, honestly, I think he did a great job at hosting. Maybe the crowd wasn't listening, but hey, Robert,
1: That's a shame.
0: Fabulous job in my books. But yes, Sam Pang won the gold Logie last night. You know him from being on The Front Bar. A comedian, of course, many TV shows across any of the major networks. And a lot of ABC shows actually took some Logies home yesterday. Goolagong and Dog Park were very big winners, taking home about 4 awards in total, with 2 awards each. Deborah Mailman as well. She was inducted into the Hall of Fame, and she's the first ever Indigenous person to be inducted in the Logies Hall of Fame.
1: What? No way. In 2026, that's fantastic.
0: Congrats to Deborah, and congrats to everyone who won a Logie or was nominated, because, yeah, it was the 66th and the annual Logies, and we'll be back this time next year.
1: Amazing.
0: Lovely. Now, in some other news this morning for any of the music fans out there, and keeping the Aussie theme going today, Troy Sivan, he released his newest single on Friday called She's the Best.
1: Let's have a little listen.

0: Honestly, I think it's amazing. The music video as well. Incredible. Right. Very Troye Sivan. I'm so excited for this new era from him.
1: Now, the song is about female friendship. It's a massive ode to some of the women he deeply admires. So if you haven't listened to this song yet, go have a listen to it. It is beautiful. We watched the music video on Friday, funnily enough, and we all sat in the studio. We were like, OMG.
0: Yeah, it's got Nicole Kidman in it,
1: yeah,
0: which is pretty cool.
1: A beautiful tribute to all the women in this world, and it was a stunning song, and I can't wait to hear what the album's going to be like on October 9th, because that's when his next album's coming out.
0: Very exciting stuff. All right, that's today in tabloids for right now on Snuff and Breakfast for Williams.

0: 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It's Beck and Jack.
1: It's almost 7 o'clock. We'll get all the latest in the newsroom with James. Take a look at your weather for the rest of the week. We'll see what the roads are looking like up the mountain.
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10: This is Budgie Baker. Another fine day coming up, and after a bit of a cooler night, snow cover's going to be a little bit firm first up, but it's going to soon soften for some fun turns. It's Selwyn Snow Resort, just new chum chair spinning for the skiers and boarders today. Charlotte Pass, Guthrie's a double chair, might be nice this morning, or the Cosy triple chair to the top for some nice long runs back to the village. Pulpitiba and Basin Palmer open as well, and first timers riding the Cosy carpet for their enjoyment. Perisher, plenty of lifts across four resort areas. Mount Pea, Air and International will be nice. Front and Centre Valley as well. All lifts in Blue Cow, some in Smigs, all in Guthaga. That'll be adding to the choices for everyone. Threadbow, all lifts should open. Basin and Carrolls will have you up on top of the mountain. Cruiser has been nice around Merritts, Sponners and Antons as well. And Friday Flat for the first timers and the kids. Weather should stay like this all day, so have fun out there.
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11: From the Capital Radio Newsroom, good morning, I'm James Wybrow. Core support for political parties remains unchanged in the latest polling. The Resolve survey has Labor with a primary vote of 28%, leading One Nation with 26% and the Coalition with 23%. More than half of those surveyed feel the government is running immigration in an unplanned and unmanaged way, while 60% support lower house prices. Overseas, Russia has labelled the latest attacks by Ukraine the largest-scale strikes launched on the nation this year. More than 800 Ukrainian drones were launched at Russian targets, the majority in Moscow. A warehouse belonging to an online retailer was among the targets hit. Professor of Russian Studies Sam Green says military officials in Kyiv have been clearly targeting energy and logistics targets to ramp up political pressure on Moscow.
12: It is trying to make life more difficult. It is trying to raise the cost of living, raise the cost of energy, make the sort of normal, modern life that most Russians are used to living, make it a little bit harder.
11: Back home, Nationals MP David Littleproud says the largest gun buyback in decades won't lead to real change. From November, the joint federal and New South Wales initiative will offer flat rate payments aimed at retrieving more than 270,000 firearms. It follows reforms after the Bondi terror attack, restricting most licensed owners to 4 guns. Mr. Littleproud has told Nine the scheme will do little to prevent a similar attack.
13: There were 4 guns used at that tragedy. So what he changed would not have changed the outcome of Bondi. What he did with the Prime Minister was look for a political out rather than actually use common sense. We don't have a gun problem in this country. We have an extreme Islamic problem.
11: The rollout of the biggest bird flu vaccination program in the world will start in Victoria today. 5,000 little penguins will be vaccinated at Phillip Island after one died from the H5 strain. It's set to be 10 times the scale of any other vaccination program for wild birds. And rescue crews remain hopeful they will find a missing teenager alive amid an ongoing search effort in the New South Wales Southern Highlands. Carlton has secured a spot in the AFL finals, completing a remarkable turnaround following Michael Voss's departure from the Blues in May. The Blues holding on for a draw against the Western Bulldogs with the top 10 now set. Forward Ben Ainsworth says they were unaware until late in the match a draw would be enough to lock in a final spot.
14: I don't think there was even a message. They sort of just whacked up a sign and, yeah, it was still pretty uncertain, to be honest. But looking around, obviously, Deeney took that mark and went back pretty conservatively. So that sort of gave the indication that we're all clear.
11: And in the NRL, the Dragons have strung together back-to-back victories for the first time this season, beating the Tigers 24-22. Meanwhile, the Knights beat the Tigers 36-26. That's the latest from the Capital Radio Newsroom.
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15: The cheapest unleaded 91 in Cooma is at the Cooma Servo on the highway at $1.87. Cheapest diesel is at the Cooma Servo on the highway at $2.37. In Jindabyne, the cheapest unleaded is at the Metro in East Jindabyne at $2.19. And the cheapest diesel is also at the Metro with a litre selling for $2.57.
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1: 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Beyond Thredbo, caution, icy stretches from the Cascades to the Wattles. On the Snow Mountains Highway, the road is open, the link road to Selwyn Snow Resort is open, Elliot Way is also open and Cooma to Brown Mountain, the road is open. Make sure you're keeping it here for all the latest winter road updates.
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0: 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It's looking cloudy across the Snowies today. Similar conditions tomorrow, slight chance of shower in the late morning and afternoon, and similar across Wednesday and Thursday as well. Temperatures today, Jindabyne reaching 11 degrees, Charlotte Pass topping in at 7, Coomer's maximum 18, and Canberra reaching 15 degrees. Currently in Jindabyne, it's 3, Mount Severn right now 2, 0 at Charlotte Pass, Thredbo is 0, Coomer is 7, and Canberra currently 5 degrees. 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
0: Good morning, happy Monday. It's Snow FM Breakfast with Beck and Jack. Just gone to 7 o'clock.
1: Are you ready to expand your mind this morning?
0: No.
1: Why no?
0: I think I know everything there is to know about the world.
1: Gee, you can be a little bit up yourself on a Monday morning. I wouldn't get too cocky, Beck.
0: All right. You've got a 1% question for me, I assume.
1: Yes, I do. We're going to get into it next. Put this number in your phone, 6457-2977. I'll tell you how you can play along. Maybe you can be better than Beck.
0: Maybe you can. I doubt it, though, because I'm actually the best person in the world. Anyway, all thanks to Snow Monero Carpentry and Construction Group this morning. It's a script

0: 97.7 Stuff and Breakfast. It's Beck and Jack. Okay, I think my brain, Jack, has warmed up this morning. You have got me a quiz question, I believe.
1: Yes, from our 1% quiz book, of course. You know, questions range from 1% being the hardest, 90% being the easiest. Beck, what percentage do you think I've picked for you this morning?
0: Difficult or easy?
1: Easy.
0: Easy. Easy. I'm going to go an 80% today.
1: Do you know what? Go even higher, 90%. I've got you a 90% this morning.
0: Literally the easiest possible question.
1: Maybe I'll do a 1% another day. We'll have to see. All right, are we ready for our question?
0: Let's do it. And if you can get it before me, feel free to give us a call, 645-72-977.
1: All righty, your question is, which of these does not have a type of weather in it? You've got four options here. Mm. A, rhinoceros. B, strainer. C, misunderstand, or D, headmistress. Got four options here.
0: Okay.
1: So they're all types of things.
0: Say it again.
1: A is rhinoceros. I just said it before. B, strainer. C, misunderstand, or D, headmistress.
0: And which one doesn't have
1: a type of weather in it?
0: Okay, headmistress has mist.
1: Correct.
0: Strainer has rain.
1: Correct.
0: Rhinoceros. I don't know what that has in it. And then what was the misunderstand?
1: Yes.
0: Misunderstand. Does that have a... Can I have a look at the words?
1: You can.
0: Because I literally cannot picture.
1: You can. Misunderstand.
0: Misunderstand and rhinoceros. I don't see a type of weather in either of those.
1: Okay.
0: Rhino. Rhinoceros. Misunderstand.
1: Misunderstand. You're really going past the word, Beck. Misunderstand.
0: What an old son.
1: There we go. There we go.
0: Okay. The answer then is rhinoceros.
1: Bingo. Correct.
0: Thank you. Okay. In my defense, I wouldn't think of sun as a type of weather. Sunny.
1: Correct. Yes.
0: Sunny is a type of weather. I don't think, oh, look, it's sun outside.
1: Do you know what? We're going to have to call up the people who make this book because they're clearly not meteorologists like you are.
0: Unbelievable. Making me look like a stupid idiot.

0: It's Justin Bieber with Daisies on Star FM Breakfast with Beck and Jack.
1: Now, it's a Monday morning. Think about what $5,000 could do for you.
0: A lot.
1: Right. Okay. I'm going to tell you how you can win $5,000 next. It is very easy. Keep listening, okay?
0: All right. Stick around. For now, though, if you're heading up the mountain, the roads are looking pretty tame, but we'll let you know if you need any chains.
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2: 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Winter road conditions.
1: Transport for New South Wales would like to advise Kosciuszko Road's open to Perisher, Guthaga Road's open to the village, and Alpine Way's open to Thredbo. Beyond Thredbo, caution, icy stretches from the Cascades to the Wattles. On the Snowy Mountains Highway, the road is open, the link road to Selwyn Snow Resort is open, Elliott Way's also open, and Cooma to Brown Mountain, the road is open. Make sure you're keeping it here for all the latest winter road updates.
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1: Yeah, $5,000 could be yours in Love and Local. Shop the Snowies. What? Exactly 2 weeks to go until one person will receive a phone call from us.
0: Less than 2 weeks to get your name in the draw for $5,000.
1: Insane amount of money.
0: Life-changing, now, if I was going to be honest with you.
1: And we are starting to get into the end of our ski season, aren't we?
0: We are.
1: We're starting to get to the end of it. And if you're in the market for some new gear, maybe some new snowboards, maybe some new jackets every now and then, that $5,000 could help you out, and you could get treat yourself to the end of season sales. And all you got to do is shop local around the Snowies, look for the posters in the shop fronts, and get in there, buy something, and scan the QR code at the register, and you'll be in the draw to win that $5,000.
0: Yeah, end of season sales with $5,000. I'm telling you right now, I'm pretty sure you'd be able to get everything you need for next season.
1: Do you know what? And that would set me up for life now.
0: Yeah.
1: Considering I'm a little ski baby now.
0: Unfortunately, Jack, I don't think you can win the $5,000.
1: No, that's all right. I'll have to just manifest the money to come to me.
0: Indeed. Maybe tomorrow you'll wake up with $5,000 in your bank account.
1: That would be amazing.
0: That would be fantastic. So many participating businesses, great local businesses, because that's what it's about, is supporting our local businesses here in the Snowies, like Pacific Furniture and Bedding, Snowy Monero Carpentry and Construction Group, Kuma Battery Wholesaler. 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And head there, spend some money, scan the QR code up at the counter, fill out the form, and less than 2 weeks' time, we could be giving you a call telling you that you've won $5,000.
1: It's a set and forget. You'll just never know unless you get a phone call off us. The only way to find out is to get in the draw to win the $5,000.
0: Absolutely. All right, less than 2 weeks to go. Go do some shopping, spend your money to win some money. The club.

0: It's Ed Sheeran with Shape of You on Snow FM Breakfast with Beck and Jack. Looking to the left of me, Jack.
1: To the left.
0: Exactly.
1: Everything you own and the bucks to the... Oh, look at the fog. It's beautiful.
0: I know. The fog up Mount Kosciuszko. While scary to drive through, I have to say, terrifying, especially when it's so thick that your high beams literally reflect back on you, it's quite pretty to look at from the distance.
1: It is gorgeous. It's a beautiful day across the Snowies. If you are heading up the mountain, we're going to check your roads next. It is almost 7:30 as well. We'll get a lot to check from the newsroom with James.
0: All right, stick around.
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11: 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Building Snowy 2.0, Australia's biggest battery right here in the Snowy Mountains.
12: This is Budgie Baker. Another fine day coming up, and after a bit of a cooler night, snow cover's going to be a little bit firm first up, but it's going to soon soften for some fun turns. It's Selwyn Snow Resort, just new chum chair spinning for the skiers and boarders today. Charlotte Pass, Guthrie's a double chair might be nice this morning, or the Cosy triple chair to the top for some nice long runs back to the village. Pulpatiba and Basin Pommer open as well, and first timers riding the Cosy carpet for their enjoyment. Perisher, plenty of lifts across four resort areas. Mount Pea, Air and International will be nice. Front and Centre Valley as well. All lifts in Blue Cow, some in Smigs, all in Guthaga. That'll be adding to the choices for everyone. Threadbow, all lifts should open. Basin and Carrolls will have you up on top of the mountain. Cruiser has been nice around Merritt, Sponners and Anton's as well. And Friday Flat for the first timers and the kids. Weather should stay like this all day, so have fun out there.
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13: From the Capital Radio Newsroom, good morning. I'm James Wybrow. Core support for political parties remains unchanged in the latest polling. The results survey has Labor with a primary vote of 28%, leading One Nation with 26% and the Coalition with 23%. More than half of those surveyed feel the government is running immigration in an unplanned and unmanaged way, while 60% support lower house prices. Overseas, Russia has labelled the latest attacks by Ukraine the largest-scale strikes launched on the nation this year. More than 800 Ukrainian drones were launched at Russian targets, the majority in Moscow. A warehouse belonging to an online retailer was among the targets hit. Professor of Russian Studies Sam Green says military officials in Kyiv have been clearly targeting energy and logistics targets to ramp up political pressure on Moscow.
14: It is trying to make life more difficult. It is trying to raise the cost of living, raise the cost of energy, make the sort of normal modern life that most Russians are used to living, make it a little bit harder.
13: Back home, Nationals MP David Littleproud says the largest gun buyback in decades won't lead to real change. From November, the joint federal and New South Wales initiative will offer flat rate payments aimed at retrieving more than 270,000 firearms. It follows reforms after the Bondi terror attack, restricting most licensed owners to 4 guns. Mr. Littleproud has told Nine the scheme will do little to prevent a similar attack.
15: There were 4 guns used at that tragedy. So what he changed would not have changed the outcome of Bondi. What he did with the Prime Minister was look for a political out rather than actually use common sense. We don't have a gun problem in this country. We have an extreme Islamic problem.
13: The rollout of the biggest bird flu vaccination program in the world will start in Victoria today. 5,000 little penguins will be vaccinated at Phillip Island after one died from the H5 strain. It's set to be 10 times the scale of any other vaccination program for wild birds. And rescue crews remain hopeful they will find a missing teenager alive amid an ongoing search effort in the New South Wales Southern Highlands. Carlton has secured a spot in the AFL finals, completing a remarkable turnaround following Michael Voss's departure from the Blues in May. The Blues holding on for a draw against the Western Bulldogs, with the top 10 now set. Forward Ben Ainsworth says they were unaware until late in the match a draw would be enough to lock in a final spot.
16: I don't think there was even a message. They sort of just whacked up a sign, and yeah, I was still pretty uncertain, to be honest. But looking around, obviously Danny took that mark and went back pretty conservatively. So that sort of gave the indication that we're all clear.
13: And in the NRL, the Dragons have strung together back-to-back victories for the first time this season, beating the Tigers 24-22. Meanwhile, the Knights beat the Tigers 36-26. That's the latest from the Capital Radio newsroom.
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17: The cheapest unleaded 91 in Cooma is at the Cooma Servo on the highway at $1.87. Cheapest diesel is at the Cooma Servo on the highway at $2.37. In Jindabyne, the cheapest unleaded is at the Metro in East Jindabyne at $2.19, and the cheapest diesel is also at the Metro with a litre selling for $2.57.
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18: 1, 2, 3. Let's do it.
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1: Transport for New South Wales would like to advise Kosciuszko Road's open to Perisher, Guthaga Road's open to the village, and Alpine Way's open to Thredbo. Beyond Thredbo, caution, icy stretches from the Cascades to the Wattles. On the Snowy Mountains Highway, the road is open, the Link Road to Selwyn Snow Resort is open, Elliott Way's also open, and Cooma to Brown Mountain, the road is open. Make sure you're keeping it here for all the latest winter road updates.
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0: 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It's looking cloudy across the Snowies today. Similar conditions tomorrow, slight chance of shower in the late morning and afternoon, and similar across Wednesday and Thursday as well. Temperatures today, Jindabyne reaching 11 degrees, Charlotte Pass topping in at 7, Coomer's maximum 18, and Canberra reaching 15 degrees. Currently in Jindabyne, it's 3, Mount Selwyn right now 2, 0 at Charlotte Pass, Thredbo is 0, Coomer is 7, and Canberra currently 5 degrees. 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
0: Waking up on the Snow FM Breakfast, it's Beck and Jack, all thanks to Snowy Monero Carpentry and Construction Group. Jack, please remind me your hot take on Friday. What was it again?
1: Cinema etiquette doesn't exist anymore.
0: Yes, I remember. Yes, I fully agree with you. Fully.
1: Yeah. And I think a lot of people across the Stoneys might agree with you as well, because we put it up on our socials on Friday, asking you to vote. You still, I mean, there's no more time actually. It ended on Friday. But we're going to give you the results next and see what the Snowies think, whether cinema etiquette doesn't exist anymore or if it does. Just going to have to find out soon.
0: Maybe people at the Jindy Cinema are not being as nice as they could be. We will find out shortly. Right now, though, it's Pink with Leave Me Alone, I'm Lonely. 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Good morning.

0: Play 97.7 Snow FM Breakfast with Beck and Jack. Okay, Jack, your hot take on Friday was...
1: cinema etiquette doesn't exist anymore.
0: Yes, I so agree with you on this. But what was your reasoning again? Just give us a rundown.
1: Well, the other day I was at the cinemas watching Spider-Man, right, at the Gindermine Cinema, and there were a few people in there who just weren't on their best behaviour. I remember someone taking their shoes off, putting their feet up on the seats, and because they'd just been up the mountain all day, it wasn't a very great smell.
0: It was stanky.
1: It wasn't pleasant.
0: That's just foul. I cannot look. Putting your feet up on the seats is one thing. Mm-hmm. I can understand as a tall person myself.
1: Yeah.
0: The Gindy Cinema, you know, it doesn't like recline. So if there's no one in front of me, sometimes I will. But taking your shoes off is absolutely foul.
1: And there's a new dilemma going through everyone, all the young'uns' minds, and I'm a young'un too. There are people who are on their phone in the middle of a movie with their screen on full brightness.
0: Full brightness.
1: It's like, come on, you're in the middle of a film. If you want to go watch it, just wait for it to come out and streaming and sit at home on your phone.
0: Disrespectful for other people. And also, mm-hmm. you've just paid, I mean, maybe it's mummy and daddy's money, but you've just paid $20, maybe more if you've got snacks and stuff
1: exactly.
0: to be there, and you're not even watching the bloody movie.
1: But that's the experience. Sometimes I'm like, oh, I want to check my phone, but I'm like, no, you're in the cinema. You need to unwind and check your phone.
0: Yep.
1: Oh, no, you're not. I need to watch the movie. But yes, we put it up on our socials at Snow FM. We asked you to vote whether you agree if cinema etiquette doesn't exist anymore. And we have the results here this morning.
0: All right.
1: Are we ready to find out?
0: Let's go.
1: 94% of you agree with me. Cinema etiquette doesn't exist anymore.
0: Oh, yeah.
1: Snowies, thank you, because I think it's something we all need to work together to bring back.
0: All I got to say, I think some of you are lying, or we have different ideas of cinema etiquette, because if 94 people agree, then why do we have so many people in the cinema
1: That's so
0: with
1: true.
0: No etiquette?
1: Well, some of you must be lying.
0: Get your act together.

0: Kate McRae. She's All I Want to Be on Snuff and Breakfast with Beck and Jack.
1: Barbie fans, get excited. We've got some big news for you this morning in today's tabloids. We'll give you all the details next.
0: Right now, though, if you're heading up the mountain, we'll check out those road conditions.
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2: 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Winter road conditions.
1: 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Beyond Thredbo, caution, icy stretches from the Cascades to the Wattles. On the Snowy Mountains Highway, the road is open, the link road to Selwyn Snow Resort is open, Elliott Way's also open, and Cooma to Brown Mountain, the road is open. 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
1: Of Monsters and Men, it's Little Talks, Place an FM Breakfast with Beck and Jack. 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
3: Feeling it, we're feeling good. We're feeling good, hey?
1: All right, Jack, what's going on in today in tabloids?
4: I just love gossiping about Hollywood on a Monday morning.
1: Isn't it the best thing to do ever?
4: My favourite part of this job. Well, hey, if you're a big fan of Barbie, we could be getting another sequel very shortly, but it is in jeopardy with Warner Bros. Because they are the original people who made the Barbie film back in 2023. They're currently failing to reach some deals with some of the actors. Warner Bros. Has made about six offers over $10 million in US, and some of the actors like Ryan Gosling and Margot Robbie, they're reporting at least they want 20 to $50 million USD for the next film.
1: Wow.
4: It's a lot of money for a second Barbie film, and a lot of people in the first Barbie film didn't think it was actually that great. Personally, I loved it. Look, I loved the Barbie film. It was great.
1: I think regardless of sort of what people thought about it, it made a lot of money.
4: It did make a lot of money.
1: So they probably have seen that. Maybe they weren't paid enough in ratio of how much it made in the first movie.
4: That's
1: so they're probably saying, hey, that one made heaps. If we're gonna do it, you're gonna pay us more this time.
4: That's a good thought process. Do you know what? You have a big stand for Hollywood, and I love it. But yes, the deadline is December. If they want to come to a deal with Warner Bros. If we're gonna get a second film, if not, the rights will go back to Mattel, the original company.

0: and they'll make a sequel of their own thought without the original creative team behind it. So we'll have to see what it will be like without Warner Bros. On it.
1: Yeah, interesting. Okay.
0: But yeah. In some other news this morning, if you're a big fan of the Marvel Cinematic Universe, they've just released the main cast for the MCU X-Men film, which is expected to come out in 2028. Sadie Sink, as you know, if you haven't seen Spider-Man, spoilers for you, Jean Grey is in the movie. She's also played in Stranger Things. Kit Connor's going to be playing Cyclops. Christopher Abbott is going to be Professor X. Maya Boyd is going to be Storm. Samara Weaving is going to be playing Emma Frost. Indy Navarrete is going to be playing Rogue. And Adam Driver will be playing the villain, Mr. Sinister. And it's all going to be coming out in May, on May 5th in 2028.
1: That's the funniest villain name, Mr. Sinister.
0: Mr. Sinister.
1: You couldn't get much more cliche.
0: And you couldn't put the right man for the role. Adam Driver is the most villain man. He's going to do great.
1: Oh, he's fantastic. Now, yeah, look, I feel like MCU X-Men, I think they're going to butcher it. But
0: oh, that's a hot take.
1: Look, I just think these comic book movies aren't campy and comic booky enough anymore. Okay. They're too serious. We'll have to see how it goes. All right, that's today in tabloids for right now on Snow FM Breakfast. Taylor Swift. Elizabeth.

0: 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It's Beck and Jack.
1: Almost 8 o'clock. We'll get a check from the newsroom very shortly. Budgie Baker's got your snow report as well. He'll give you all the details on what's going up the mountain. We'll have a look at your weather.
0: Keep it here.
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10: This is Budgie Baker. Another fine day coming up, and after a bit of a cooler night, snow cover's going to be a little bit firm first up, but it's going to soon soften for some fun turns. It's Selwyn Snow Resort, just new chum chair spinning for the skiers and boarders today. Charlotte Pass, Guthrie's a double chair, might be nice this morning, or the Cosy triple chair to the top for some nice long runs back to the village. Pulpatiba and Basin Pommer open as well, and first timers riding the Cosy carpet for their enjoyment. Perisher, plenty of lifts across four resort areas. Mount Pea, Air and International will be nice. Front and Centre Valley as well. All lifts in Blue Cow, some in Smigs, all in Guthaga. That'll be adding to the choices for everyone. Fredbo, all lifts should open. Basin and Carrolls will have you up on top of the mountain. Cruiser has been nice around Merritts, Sponners and Anton's as well. And Friday Flat for the first timers and the kids. Weather should stay like this all day, so have fun out there.
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11: From the Capital Radio Newsroom, good morning. I'm James Wybrow. A new opinion poll shows voters have marked the Albanese government down on its handling of immigration issues. Federal politics editor Michael Packey.
12: Labor is preparing to release changes to immigration policy, which is likely to see a crackdown on people who overstay their visa and tighter asylum rules. The government is coming under pressure to address the issue, with more than 50% of voters believing Labor is failing to deal with the matter. According to the Resolve poll, One Nation is ranked highest when it comes to handling migration. While the government has taken a hit in this area, 60% of those surveyed have welcomed various tax changes which are pushing down property prices. Overall, core support for Labor, One Nation and the Coalition remains steady.
11: Meanwhile, the federal government is encouraging more Australians to take up a trade. Analysis of national data has found apprentices and trainees have the highest rate of employment after course completion. Minister for Skills and Training Andrew Giles says there has never been a better time to get on the tools.
13: There's never been a better time to get on the tools and become a tradie. What we want to see is more Australians, particularly young Australians, choosing a trade, including to build us more homes.
11: In other news, the desperate search for a teenage hiker missing in the New South Wales Southern Highlands is entering its sixth day. Lily Hooper hasn't been seen since she left her home headed for Natai National Park on Wednesday. The 18-year-old's car was found at the start of a walking trail. Chief Inspector Brendan Burney says her loved ones have joined the search.
14: Not only Lily's immediate family, but her friends have also been participating and their assistance has been much appreciated. They're working well with us.
11: And researchers found most Australians aged under 20 care about democracy and social issues affecting their country. But the research by Why Australia also found half of all young people don't think they are heard by governments. Spokesperson Alexandra Ash says that needs to change.
15: Older Australians really feel like young Australians are not engaged or do not want to be part of democracy or the political system, when really young people are. However, the opportunities and the seats at the tables are very limited to get there.
11: The West Tigers have slumped to an eighth straight loss, going down to the Dragons 24-22 at CommBank Stadium. Coach Benji Marshall says it took 70 minutes for them to really hit top gear.
16: The three tries in the first half honestly were below standard defensively for what we expect, and the game's too hard to let in tries like that.
11: Meanwhile, the Knights beat the Titans 36-26 to keep their top four hopes alive. Australian captain Pat Cummins has flagged a batting overhaul for the side after the shock loss to Bangladesh in Darwin, and Arsenal have defeated Manchester City in the Community Shield 3-0. That's the latest from the Capital Radio newsroom.
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17: The cheapest unleaded 91 in Cooma is at the Cooma Servo on the highway at $1.87. Cheapest diesel is at the Cooma Servo on the highway at $2.37. In Jindabyne, the cheapest unleaded is at the Metro in East Jindabyne at $2.19. And the cheapest diesel is also at the Metro with a litre selling for $2.57.
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1: 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Beyond Thredbo, caution, icy stretches from the Cascades to the Wattles. On the Snow Mountains Highway, the road is open, the link road to Selwyn Snow Resort is open, Elliott Way is also open, and Cooma to Brown Mountain, the road is open. Make sure you're keeping it here for all the latest winter road updates.
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0: 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It's looking cloudy across the Snowies today. Similar conditions tomorrow, slight chance of shower in the late morning and afternoon, and similar across Wednesday and Thursday as well. Temperatures today, Jindabyne reaching 11 degrees, Charlotte Pass topping in at 7, Coomer's maximum 18, and Canberra reaching 15 degrees. Currently in Jindabyne, it's 3, Mount Selwyn right now 2. At Charlotte Pass, Thredbo is 0, Coomer is 7, and Canberra currently 5 degrees. 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
1: Yes, we're going to be opening up the birthday book very shortly. 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
0: And one of our celebrity birthdays today had a nickname growing up, which was Bobby Milk. Because he was so pale and everyone used to make fun of him.
1: That sounds like me on the daily. That's how pale
0: Maybe
1: I am.
0: I'll start calling. It's Beck and Bobby Milk for breakfast. Now, I'll tell you who that is very shortly. In the birthday book right now, though, it's Selena Gomez with Single Soon. All thanks to Snowy Monero Carpentry and Construction Group.

0: sleeve blowers. I'm so excited for my birthday.
1: The only way to save him is to celebrate his birthday.
0: I'm going to have the best birthday party ever.
1: I totally forgot it was your birthday.
2: Saying a massive happy birthday to everybody celebrating across the Snowies for today, the 17th of August.
3: Yeah, got a few people in the birthday book. Happy birthday to Paul Galasso turning 60 from the Carruthers?
2: Carruthers, I think.
3: The Carruthers Chalet in Perisher. Happy birthday to you, Paul. Lots of love from Kylie, Jules and Jet. 60 never looks so good on you. Have the best day. Also, happy birthday to Jackson Dow turning 17 from Cooma. Big happy birthday to Paul and Jackson today.
2: God, I'm having a look at your handwriting in the book, Jack, and it's a wonder you're able to read it because it just looks like absolute dribble on that page. Anyway, happy birthday to Paul and Jackson. Now, you guys celebrate a birthday with the one and only Kid Laroi. Yes, one of our favourite Aussie artists. He plays a lot on Snow FM. He's turning only 23 today.
3: He was a bit older than that. I'm sorry, the Kid Laroi.
2: Well, no, it's really more mean. Just like he's quite famous and he has been for quite a few years. So the fact that he... But yes, he did Stay with Justin Bieber, many other songs as well. And as promised, the actor who used to have the name Bobby Milk when he was a kid in Little Italy in America is Robert De Niro.
3: That man, he's still going. Love him.
2: Yes, because for an Italian, he's very pale.
3: Yeah.
2: You know, usually the Mediterranean Italians,
3: they're
2: a bit tanner. But he is turning 83 years old today. He's exactly 60 years older than the Kid Laroi.
3: Wow, well, happy birthday to the two famous celebrities, as well as Paul and Jackson. And Paul, you're going to get yourself the sweet treat today, thanks to the bakery Gindermine. You're going to head into town, enjoy it on us, thanks to all of us here at Snow FM.
2: Amazing. Happy birthday to everyone as well who didn't get a shout-out in. Hope you have a great day. The birthday book will be back tomorrow. Shiny.

0: plate.
1: Iaz with Replay on Snuff & Breakfast with Beck and Jack. You remember, Jack, for about a month, we had a huntsman friend.
2: Oh, don't remind me of that. Oh, yes, we did have a huntsman friend. I'm not a big fan of them.
1: No, and unfortunately, we didn't kill him, but he didn't survive because I think he just starved. I don't think there was much food in the studio for him. But much to my dismay, I have found a new place that we should be looking out for huntsmans.
2: Oh.
1: Somewhere you wouldn't expect them to be. But maybe we should be having a look for him there.
2: Oh, okay.
1: All right. Stick around. I will tell you that next, how to hunt for huntsmans, if you will. Right now, though, if you're heading up the mountain, let's check out those road conditions.
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3: 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Winter road conditions.
2: Transport for New South Wales would like to advise Kosciuszko Road's open to Perisher, Guthaga Road's open to the Village, and Alpine Way's open to Thredbo. Beyond Thredbo, caution, icy stretches from the Cascades to the Wattles. On the Snow Mountains Highway, the road is open, the Link Road to Selwyn Snow Resort is open, Elliot Way is also open, and Cooma to Brown Mountain, the road is open. Make sure you're keeping it here for all the latest winter road updates.
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0: Harry Styles, it's Aperture on Snow FM Breakfast with Beck and Jack. I read something the other day, Jack, a story out in the US that rattled my bones.
1: Yeah.
0: Completely. Okay. So basically, you know the, what is it? NFL?
1: Yeah.
0: Is that what they call it?
1: American football, yeah.
0: Gridiron. Yep. You know how they wear, like big helmets?
1: Yeah, and they got their shoulder pads and all that, yeah.
0: They do have the shoulder pads, but they wear the helmets when they are playing.
1: Yes.
0: Now, there was a college footballer who was training, and apparently the whole time training, he kind of had this, like, itchy head. He was feeling a bit itchy. About 2 or 3 hours, maybe more, he was training. He took his helmet off at the end of it, and there was a snake in there. There was.
1: Oh, my God.
0: How awful.
1: Oh, just, oh, what's that itchy feeling? I thought it was going to be a spider.
0: And there's a snake.
1: Oh my
0: honestly,
1: God.
0: Well, a spider I think would be just as bad. It reminded me of something that happened to me years and years ago.
1: Okay.
0: I would have been, maybe 17 or 18. I think I was like 18. So this was back in like 2017, 2018.
1: Wow.
0: I was playing my drums, something that I used to do a lot, drumming away. And I remember a feeling like I had like a bit of an itchy forehead at one point going down kind of like my cheek and stuff. But I was really busy drumming. I was locked in the zone.
1: And that's what it should be. I love that.
0: Thank you. I had my headphones on. I was locked in. And I was like, oh, whatever it is, it can go away. I'm not moving my hands from my drumsticks right now to get rid of it. Fast forward to however long later. This is back when I had long hair that I used to have up in like a low ponytail.
1: Love it.
0: I go to scratch the bottom of my ponytail underneath and I go, oh, there's something there. What's that? Grab it. Pull it out.
1: Ah!
0: There's a bloody huntsman hiding under my ponytail.
1: Oh no, I'm done. Oh, that feeling, just the thought of that. Oh no, you're braver than me. I wouldn't have picked it up. I think I would have run out that room and shaved my head off.
0: Well,
1: oh my God.
0: I mean, I did shave my head off a couple years later. Maybe that was why.
1: Oh.
0: But I tell you what, I've never thought I'd touch a huntsman in my life. They're quite...
1: Are they hairy?
0: No, they're hairless feeling.
1: Well, that's a nice thing. I guess, Huntsie, you can live another day if you come back into my studio.
0: Anyway, and then I saw it on the wall a couple of days later, and I said, you stay away from my hair. Thank you.
1: You just
0: found
1: a nice little nest. You thought, this is quite comfy to be in. I love it.
0: You know how, like, Spider-Man has his spidey senses and it tingles the back of his neck? I think my spidey senses is literally just a huntsman back there just chilling out.
1: Oh.

0: Serena Carpenter with Taste. It's Snuff and Breakfast with Beck and Jack.
1: Now, if you missed the cricket over the weekend, James has got all the details for you next in the 8:30 news. We'll also have a look at your weather and see what it's looking like up the mountain. Budgie Baker's got your snow report, and we'll take a look at the roads as well.
0: Stick around.
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8: 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Building Snowy 2.0. Australia's biggest battery right here in the Snowy Mountains.
9: This is Budgie Baker. Another fine day coming up, and after a bit of a cooler night, snow cover's going to be a little bit firm first up, but it's going to soon soften for some fun turns. It's Selwyn Snow Resort, just new chum chair, spinning for the skiers and boarders today. Charlotte Pass, Guthrie's a double chair, might be nice this morning, or the Cossie triple chair to the top for some nice long runs back to the village. Pulpatiba and Basin Palmer open as well, and first-timers riding the Cossie carpet for their enjoyment. Perisher, plenty of lifts across four resort areas. Mount P, Air and International will be nice. Front and Centre Valley as well. All lifts in Blue Cow, some in Smigs, all in Guthaga, and that'll be adding to the choices for everyone. Threadbow, all lifts should open. Basin and Carrolls will have you up on top of the mountain. Cruiser has been nice around Merritt, Sponners and Anton's as well. And Friday Flat for the first timers and the kids. Weather should stay like this all day, so have fun out there.
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10: From the Capital Radio Newsroom, good morning. I'm James Wybrow. A new opinion poll shows voters have marked the Albanese government down on its handling of immigration issues. Federal politics editor Michael Packey.
11: Labor is preparing to release changes to immigration policy, which is likely to see a crackdown on people who overstay their visa and tighter asylum rules. The government is coming under pressure to address the issue, with more than 50% of voters believing Labor is failing to deal with the matter. According to the Resolve poll, One Nation is ranked highest when it comes to handling migration. While the government has taken a hit in this area, 60% of those surveyed have welcomed various tax changes which are pushing down property prices. Overall, core support for Labor, One Nation and the Coalition remains steady.
10: Meanwhile, the federal government is encouraging more Australians to take up a trade. Analysis of national data has found apprentices and trainees have the highest rate of employment after course completion. Minister for Skills and Training Andrew Giles says there has never been a better time to get on the tools.
12: Well, there's never been a better time to get on the tools and become a tradie. What we want to see is more Australians, particularly young Australians, choosing a trade, including to build us more home.
10: In other news, the desperate search for a teenage hiker missing in the New South Wales Southern Highlands is entering its sixth day. Lily Hooper hasn't been seen since she left her home headed for Natai National Park on Wednesday. The 18-year-old's car was found at the start of a walking trail. Chief Inspector Brendan Burney says her loved ones have joined the search.
13: Not only Lily's immediate family, but her friends have also been participating and their assistance has been much appreciated. They're working well with us.
10: And researchers found most Australians aged under 20 care about democracy and social issues affecting their country. But the research by Why Australia also found half of all young people don't think they are heard by governments. Spokesperson Alexandra Ash says that needs to change.
14: Older Australians really feel like young Australians are not engaged or do not want to be part of democracy or the political system, when really young people are. However, the opportunities and the seats at the tables are very limited to get there.
10: The West Tigers have slumped to an eighth straight loss, going down to the Dragons 24-22 at CommBank Stadium. Coach Benji Marshall says it took 70 minutes for them to really hit top gear.
15: The three tries in the first half honestly were below standard defensively for what we expect, and the game's too hard to let in tries like that.
10: Meanwhile, the Knights beat the Titans 36-26 to keep their top four hopes alive. Australian captain Pat Cummins has flagged a batting overhaul for the side after the shock loss to Bangladesh in Darwin, and Arsenal have defeated Manchester City in the Community Shield 3-0. That's the latest from the Capital Radio Newsroom.
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16: The cheapest unleaded 91 in Coomer is at the Coomer Servo on the highway at $1.87. Cheapest diesel is at the Coomer Servo on the highway at $2.37. In Jindabyne, the cheapest unleaded is at the Metro in East Jindabyne at $2.19. And the cheapest diesel is also at the Metro with a litre selling for $2.57.
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1: 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Beyond Threadbow, caution, icy stretches from the Cascades to the Wattles. On the Snowy Mountains Highway, the road is open, the link road to Selwyn Snow Resort is open, Elliott Way is also open, and Cooma to Brown Mountain, the road is open. Make sure you're keeping it here for all the latest winter road updates.
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0: 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It's looking cloudy across the Snowies today. Similar conditions tomorrow, slight chance of shower in the late morning and afternoon, and similar across Wednesday and Thursday as well. Temperatures today, Jindabyne reaching 11 degrees, Charlotte Pass topping in at 7, Coomer's maximum 18, and Canberra reaching 15 degrees. Currently in Jindabyne it's 3, Mount Selwyn right now 2, 0 at Charlotte Pass, Threadbow is 0, Coomer is 7, and Canberra currently 5 degrees. 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
1: If you want to win yourself a double pass to the Jindabyne Cinema, be listening next. Put this number in your phone, 6457 2977. It's all you're going to need, and we'll tell you how you can win that double pass to the movies.
0: Yeah, lots of great movies on at the moment. We've, of course, got
1: Spider-Man. One Night Only.
0: Exactly.
1: What's the
0: and
1: other one?
0: And The End of Oak Street.
1: Yes, correct, Amanda.
0: Which I've heard, one of the best dinosaur movies since the original Jurassic Park.
1: Wow. Wow.
0: So stick around if you want to go and watch that for free, a double pass to the Ginnivine Cinema up next with Monday Movie Madness. It's all thanks to Snowy Monero Carpentry and Construction Group this morning. Here's MKTO with Thank You.
17: Yo, this one right here is for the drop out of schoolers, the future cougars, the Mary Jane abusers.

0: MKTO, it's Thank You, Snuff and Breakfast with Beck and Jack. All right, it's time for Monday Movie Madness.
1: Great Scott!
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1: You shall not pass!
0: All right, this is your chance right now to win yourself a double pass to the Jindabyne Cinema. Mm-hmm. We are going to, in just a second, play a little snippet from a movie, a little scene. And all you got to do, if you know what movie it's from, give us a call, 6457-2977. Tell us if you get it right, those tickets are yours.
4: It's the easiest way to win some free tickets, especially some great movies at the cinema right now. We've got Spider-Man, One Night Only, and The End of Oak Street, which I hear is the best movie since Jurassic Park for live dinosaur action films.
0: Yes, I have heard so as well. I haven't seen it.
4: Wow.
0: Maybe I'll go watch it as well. All right, are we ready to get into Monday Movie Madness?
4: Yes.
0: All right, here we go.
5: And action.
6: Shredding waves is much more dangerous than people realize.
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6: Thank you, Barbie.
7: Yeah.
6: You know surfer's not even my job.
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0: All right, maybe a little bit of an easy one this morning, but give us a call, 6457-2977, if you think you know what that movie is.

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1: Troy Sivan, he's got some new things coming out very shortly. We're going to give you all the details next in Today in Tabloids. It's all coming up after this.
0: Oh, can't wait. Love some new Aussie music. All right, right now though, let's check out those road conditions.
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1: Transport for New South Wales would like to advise Kosciuszko Road's open to Perisher, Guthaga Road's open to the Village and Alpine Way's open to Thredbo. Beyond Thredbo, caution, icy stretches from the Cascades to the Wattles. On the Snow Mountains Highway, the road is open, the Link Road to Selwyn Snow Resort is open, Elliot Way's also open and Cooma to Brown Mountain, the road is open. Make sure you're keeping it here for all the latest winter road updates.
5: A cosmic event has just happened overnight.
6: Anybody else see that weird light last night?
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8: Could have been lights from a helicopter.
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3: 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Jack, what's happening this morning?
4: Well, if you've been sleeping under a rock, the Logies happened yesterday.
3: Yes.
4: Massive night for television across the nation. Robert Irwin was hosting it. He brought his reptiles down to the actual events.
3: Of course he did.
4: I never thought I'd see a massive celebrity holding a big snake in the middle of it. It was really cool to see. Robert Irwin, honestly, I think he did a great job at hosting. Maybe the crowd wasn't listening, but hey, Robert,
3: That's a shame.
4: A fabulous job in my books. But yes, Sam Pang won the gold Logie last night. You know him from being on the front bar. A comedian, of course, many TV shows across any of the major networks. And a lot of ABC shows actually took some Logies home yesterday. Goolagong and Dog Park were very big winners, taking home about 4 awards in total,
3: wow,
4: with 2 awards each. Deborah Mailman as well. She was inducted into the Hall of Fame, and she's the first ever Indigenous person to be inducted in the Logies Hall of Fame.
3: What? No way. In 2026, first Indigenous... Wow. That's fantastic.
4: Congrats to Deborah, and congrats to everyone who won a Logie or was nominated, because, it was the 66th and the annual Logies, and it will be back this time next year.
3: Amazing.
4: Lovely. Now, in some other news this morning for any of the music fans out there, and keeping the Aussie theme going today, Troye Sivan, he released his newest single on Friday called She's the Best.

0: Honestly, I think it's amazing. The music video as well. Incredible. Right. Very Troye Sivan. I'm so excited for this new era from him.
1: Now, the song is about female friendship. It's a massive ode to some of the women he deeply admires. So if you haven't listened to this song yet, go have a listen to it. It is beautiful. We watched the music video on Friday, funnily enough, and we all sat in the studio. We were like, OMG.
0: Yeah, it's got Nicole Kidman in it, yeah, which is pretty cool.
1: A beautiful tribute to all the women in this world, and it was a stunning song, and I can't wait to hear what the album's going to be like on October 9th, because that's when his next album's coming out.
0: Very exciting stuff. All right, that's today in tabloids for right now on Snuff and Breakfast. Yeah.

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1: Beautiful day up the mountain. Just looking at the Charlotte Pass snow cams and, oh my gosh, a bluebird day.
0: Oh, really?
1: It's beautiful. 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
0: Oh, forget the other work that we have to do today.
1: I got
0: to
1: go up the mountain and experience the snow.
0: All right, heading to 9 o'clock, checking out the full weather report. Budgie Baker's got the snow conditions and we'll check out your roads as well. Keep it here.
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15: This is Budgie Baker. Another fine day coming up, and after a bit of a cooler night, snow cover's going to be a little bit firm first up, but it's going to soon soften for some fun turns. It's Selwyn Snow Resort, just new chum chair spinning for the skiers and boarders today. Charlotte Pass, Guthrie's a double chair might be nice this morning, or the Cosy triple chair to the top for some nice long runs back to the village. Pulpa T-Bar and Basin Palmer open as well, and first-timers riding the Cosy carpet for their enjoyment. Perisher, plenty of lifts across four resort areas. Mount P, Air and International will be nice. Front and Centre Valley as well. All lifts in Blue Cow, some in Smigs, all in Guthaga. That'll be adding to the choices for everyone. Fredbo, all lifts should open. Basin and Carrolls will have you up on top of the mountain. Cruiser has been nice around Merritts, Sponners and Antons as well. And Friday Flat for the first timers and the kids. Weather should stay like this all day, so have fun out there.
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16: From the Capital Radio Newsroom, good morning. I'm James Wybrow. A new opinion poll shows a majority of voters are worried about Labor's handling of immigration policy. 54% of people surveyed by Resolve believe the Albanese government is running the issue in an unplanned and unmanaged way. Despite this, core support for Labor remains steady at 28%, followed by One Nation and then the Coalition. The opposition's Ted O'Brien says he believes it shows the Coalition is on the right track.
17: Seeing the policies now from the Coalition come out and they speak to our values, and especially when it comes to migration, we know we need fewer people coming in, we need higher standards, and we need to ensure we're capping migration levels to new builds.
16: Meanwhile, One Nation MP Barnaby Joyce is taking aim at violence and threats targeting the minor party. He says a One Nation staffer was left with a broken rib after being assaulted by a group of teenagers at Brisbane's Ekka. The former Nationals leader says some of the behaviour at last week's anti-One Nation protest was also concerning.
18: Chance the other day that wanted to murder Pauline Hanson, murder her, you know, this is the alternative. You know, the one thing about One Nation is it says things and it stands up for things, so the people who don't want us to stand up for things hate us.
16: In other news, advocates say it's disappointing some political parties are against the gun buyback launched in the wake of the Bondi terror attack. One Nation argues the scheme is not the right solution and would wrongly target law-abiding citizens. The New South Wales and federal governments will split the cost of recovering more than 270,000 firearms from November. The Ilana and Madeline Foundation's Stephen Bendel says he recognises it will be a difficult period for gun owners.
19: But the firearm industry shouldn't be the arbiters of gun laws. We don't let smokers dictate tobacco policy. And so the government has a responsibility to reflect the community expectation.
16: And food and grocery delivery drivers are getting a pay rise from today. The interim minimum standards are now in effect, designed to improve pay by creating an earnings floor for those on platforms such as Uber Eats and DoorDash. There are also changes to the insurance for workers. The St George Illawarra Dragons remain a mathematical chance of avoiding the wooden spoon after defeating the Tigers 24-22. Coach Dean Young says it's a special moment for the Dragons.
20: That's why you want to play footy and why you work so hard, is to have moments like this. And first time the club's won back-to-back games for 12 months, I think, or just over. So just really happy for these guys because they're the ones that are putting the effort in.
16: And in AFL, Essendon's 36-point loss to Sydney at the MCG came in front of its smallest crowd at the venue since 1993, with just 24,767 people in attendance. That's the latest from the Capital Radio Newsroom.
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21: The cheapest unleaded 91 in Cooma is at the Cooma Servo on the highway at $1.87. Cheapest diesel is at the Cooma Servo on the highway at $2.37. In Jindabyne, the cheapest unleaded is at the Metro in East Jindabyne at $2.19, and the cheapest diesel is also at the Metro with a litre selling for $2.57.
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1: 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Beyond Thredbo, caution, icy stretches from the Cascades to the Wattles. On the Snowy Mountains Highway, the road is open, the link road to Selwyn Snow Resort is open, Elliott Way is also open, and Cooma to Brown Mountain, the road is open. Make sure you're keeping it here for all the latest winter road updates.
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0: 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It's looking cloudy across the Snowies today. Similar conditions tomorrow, slight chance of shower in the late morning and afternoon, and similar across Wednesday and Thursday as well. Temperatures today, Jindabyne reaching 11 degrees, Charlotte Pass topping in at 7, Coomer's maximum 18, and Canberra reaching 15 degrees. Currently in Jindabyne it's 3, Mount Severn right now 2, 0 at Charlotte Pass, Thredbo is 0, Coomer is 7, and Canberra currently 5 degrees. 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
0: Good morning. It's Snow FM Breakfast with Beck and Jack. Just got 9 o'clock.
1: How's your brain feeling this morning?
0: Honestly.
1: Alive, energetic.
0: I have to say, for a Monday morning, I'm feeling pretty good. It was a struggle to get out of bed this morning.
1: Yeah.
0: But the more the show goes on, and I've had my coffee, and I'm like, I am ready and raring for the day.
1: Well, do you know what? We're going to get you to test your knowledge next in our 1% question. Yeah. If you want to play along, we'll give you all the details on how you can play next. Maybe you can beat Beck at some smartness. We'll have to see.
0: Maybe you can. All right, it's all thanks to Snowman Aero Carpentry and Construction Group this morning. Here's Lady Gaga. There ain't no-

0: So off in breakfast, it's Beck and Jack. Okay, I think my brain, Jack, has warmed up this morning. You have got me a quiz question, I believe.
1: Yes, from our 1% quiz book, of course. You know, questions range from 1% being the hardest, 90% being the easiest. Beck, what percentage do you think I've picked for you this morning?
0: Ooh. Difficult or easy?
1: Easy.
0: Easy. Easy. I'm going to go on 80% for today.
1: Do you know what? Go even higher, 90%. I've got you a 90% this morning.
0: Literally the easiest possible question.
1: Maybe I'll do a 1% another day. We'll have to see. All right, are we ready for our question?
0: Let's do it. And if you can get it before me, feel free to give us a call, 645-72-977.
1: All righty, your question is, which of these does not have a type of weather in it? You've got four options here. A, rhinoceros. B, strainer. C, misunderstand, or D, headmistress. Got four options here.
0: Okay.
1: So they're all types of things.
0: Say it again.
1: A is rhinoceros. I just said it before. B, strainer. C, misunderstand, or D, headmistress.
0: And which one doesn't have
1: a type of weather in it?
0: Okay. Headmistress has mist.
1: Correct.
0: Strainer has rain.
1: Correct.
0: Rhinoceros. I don't know what that has in it. And then what was the misunderstand?
1: Yes.
0: Misunderstand. Does that have a... Can I have a look at the words?
1: You can.
0: Because I literally cannot picture.
1: You can. Misunderstand.
0: Misunderstand and rhinoceros. I don't see a type of weather in either of those.
1: Okay.
0: Rhino. Rhinoceros. Sir, misunderstand.
1: Misunderstand. You're really going past the word, Beck. Misunderstand.
0: What an old son.
1: There we go. There we go.
0: Okay. The answer then is rhinoceros.
1: Bingo. Correct.
0: Thank you. Okay, in my defense, I wouldn't think of sun as a type of weather. Sunny.
1: Correct, yes.
0: Sunny is a type of weather. I don't think, oh, look, it's sun outside.
1: Do you know what? We're going to have to call up the people who make this book because they're clearly not meteorologists like you are.
0: Unbelievable. Today.

0: Bruno Mars with Lazy Song, Snoff and Breakfast with Beck and Jack.
1: Olivia Dean on the way next.
0: Yeah, relatively new one to the Snow FM playlist, although it's been out for a while. It's her Art of Loving album, right?
1: Yeah, it's beautiful. I love this track.
0: It's Baby Steps. It's going to play in the next five.
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1: Transport for New South Wales would like to advise Kosciuszko Road's open to Perisher, Guthaga Road's open to the Village, and Alpine Way's open to Thredbo. Beyond Thredbo, caution, icy stretches from the Cascades to the Wattles. On the Snow Mountains Highway, the road is open, the link road to Selwyn Snow Resort is open, Elliot Way is also open, and Cooma to Brown Mountain, the road is open. Make sure you keep it here for all the latest winter road updates.
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0: Lily Wood and Robin Shawls. It's Fair and C, play Snoff and Breakfast with Beck and Jack.
1: If you're a big fan of Barbie, we've got some great news for you in today in tabloids. We're going to give you all the details next.
0: Right after One Republic, so I ain't worried. I don't know.

0: replacing our Femme Breakfast with Beck and Jack. It's time to gossip about Hollywood.
1: Today, Junior!
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3: Feeling it, we're feeling good. We're feeling good, hey?
0: All right, Jack, what's going on in today in tabloids?
4: I just love gossiping about Hollywood on a Monday morning.
0: Isn't it the best thing to do ever?
4: My favourite part of this job. Well, hey, if you're a big fan of Barbie, we could be getting another sequel very shortly, but it is in jeopardy with Warner Bros. Because they are the original people who made the Barbie film back in 2023. They're currently failing to reach some deals with some of the actors. Warner Bros. Has made about six offers over $10 million in US, and some of the actors like Ryan Gosling and Margot Robbie, they're reporting at least they want 20 to 50 million USD for the next film.
0: Wow.
4: It's a lot of money for a second Barbie film, and a lot of people in the first Barbie film didn't think it was actually that great. Personally, I loved it. I loved the Barbie film. It was great.
0: I think regardless of sort of what people thought about it, it made a lot of money.
4: It did make a lot of money.
0: So they probably have seen that. Maybe they weren't paid enough in ratio of how much it made in the first movie.
4: That's
0: so they're
4: a fair
0: probably
4: point.
0: Saying, hey, that one made heaps. If we're gonna do it, you're gonna pay us more this time.
4: That's a good.
0: That's
4: a good thought process. Do you know what? You have a big stand for Hollywood, and I love it. But yes, the deadline is December. If they want to come to a deal with Warner Bros. If we're gonna get a second film, if not, the rights will go back to Mattel, the original company, and they'll make a sequel of their own thought without the original creative team behind it. So we'll have to see what it will be like without Warner Bros. On it.
0: Yeah, interesting. Okay.
4: But yeah. In some other news this morning, if you're a big fan of the Marvel Cinematic Universe, they've just released the main cast for the MCU X-Men film. Which is expected to come out in 2028. Sadie Sink, as you know, if you haven't seen Spider-Man, spoilers for you, Jean Grey is in the movie. She's also played in Stranger Things. Kit Connor's going to be playing Cyclops. Christopher Abbott is going to be Professor X. Maya Boyd is going to be Storm. Samara Weaving is going to be playing Emma Frost. Indy Navarrete is going to be playing Rogue. And Adam Driver will be playing the villain, Mr. Sinister. And it's all going to be coming out on May 5th in 2028.
0: That's the funniest villain name, Mr. Sinister.
4: Mr. Sinister.
0: You couldn't get much more cliche.
4: And you couldn't put the right man for the role. Adam Driver is the most villain man. He's going to do great.
0: Oh, he's fantastic. Now, yeah, look, I feel like MCU X-Men, I think they're going to butcher it. But
4: that's a hot take.
0: Look, I just think these comic book movies aren't campy and comic booky enough anymore.
4: Okay.
0: They're too serious. We'll have to see how it goes. All right, that's today in tabloids for right now on Snow FM Breakfast.

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0: Armin Van Buuren, this is what it feels like. Wrapping up our time together, our Snow and Breakfast.
1: Jordan's hanging out with you from 10. He's got all of the Snowy Mountains best music. Got a check from the newsroom as well, and we'll see what the weather's looking like.
0: Rihanna's only girl in the world. Is going to play for you just after 10 o'clock. Jack and I will be back for Snow FM Breakfast tomorrow from 6.
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9: This is Budgie Baker, another sunny day coming up and a bit of a cool night last night, so that snow cover will be a little bit firm first up, but it won't take long to soften for some fun turns. So on Snow Resort, just new chum chair spinning for the skiers and boarders today. Charlotte Pass, Guthrie's double chair is going to be nice all day, or the Cozzy triple chair to the top, nice long runs there. 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National should be pretty good. Front Valley, really busy. They've got inter schools on, so spread yourselves out. Maybe head over to Blue Cow and Guthaga. Threadboat, almost all lifts should open. Basin and Carrolls will have you on top of the mountains for some nice snow. Cruiser has been pretty good on Merritts. Spawners and Antons for those terrain parks as well, and Friday Flat for the first timers. Weather should stay like this all day, so have a lot of fun out there.
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10: From the Capital Radio Newsroom. Good morning. I'm James Wybrow. The opposition claims a gun buyback scheme won't stop future terror attacks. Labor is forging ahead with the program launched in response to December's Bondi Beach massacre. New South Wales has become the first state to sign on to the scheme after striking a deal with the federal government. Nationals MP David Littleproud says it won't make Australia safer.
11: If you've got that much hate in your heart, mate, you're going to find a gun in the black market. You're going to create a bomb. You're going to use a car. If you've got that much hate, you're going to do it. But all we've done is take away the rights of many Australians, not just farmers. Understand, many of the people in metropolitan area, they own guns.
10: In other news, a warning is being issued about scammers who use AI to create fake financial websites and endorsements. ASIC has seen a rise in online scams using fake videos of celebrities and politicians encouraging people to part with their money. Chairperson Sarah Court says the scams are increasingly hard to detect.
12: What we know is that they're not genuine and that there are real networks sitting behind these videos to further deceive consumers.
10: A peak body has warned Australia is sleepwalking into a STEM skills shortage because it's failing to address gender inequality. Despite women making up 39% of STEM graduates, less than a third are working in relevant roles after 5 years. Science in Australia Gender Equality Chief Executive Jana Braderheft says there is a serious retention issue.
13: In the moment, Australia is missing out on its talent it has already trained and paid for, because people aren't getting a fair go to stay and progress in workplaces.
10: Also making news, data centre developers would be forced to fund water and energy supplies under a new framework. The New South Wales government will assess data centre development applications within 75 days if builders comply with the new guidelines. And Australian academics believe they've figured out what makes a hit pop song. Themes of human connection were contained in 73% of chart-topping tunes from the last 35 years. The Newcastle Knights have kept their top four hopes alive with a 36-26 win over the Gold Coast Titans. Round 24 of the NRL wrapped up with the Dragons defeating the West Tigers 24-22. In AFL, Josh Fraser says he's none the wiser on when Carlton will announce its senior coach. The Blues locking in a place in finals after yesterday's draw with the Western Bulldogs, while the Swans locked in a top two finish with a 36-point win over Essendon. And Australia's struggling top-order batters are officially on notice after being humbled in a 9-wicket loss to Bangladesh in Darwin. Captain Pat Cummins says selectors will have a look at the lineup in the lead-up to the second test in Mackay.
14: I think it's a balance of, it's one test, but